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5: Emmanuel, Lobodo, Adequal Spread, the water. Mother Boy, we can put up and show you to your mess twenty here. Yeah, close a young one is putting your work, the water. Oto on the agent, now why they may be out here, and then I saw better. The central will maybe add all your senior here in your water. Then, going to Bogan, we are planning a lot of planning, we spend better than a big idea. And only another week, maybe, but today I watched the demo out of a difficult trouble. General City, Mabukana, out of your Obioma, Yakuza, Nibia, get them bought a minute of a target age away, get it in bar. Then get it to a bag at one bar. Let's assume that maybe your wife will see what there are some cash you go to the name and the other. Yeah, Floza, Yaku, a matter of home, maybe somehow, Yaku, Obioma, maybe Kuna is there. Then getting up one, Adela, maybe that's why La Hangara, Babuka, him and the other. They were half over by a woman who told you, no, I had daughter. And do I think I ever last? I never came a leave here when I did him now or to the water. I even have my best young man, him the weekend. Yeah, that is what I thought to him. Roger Bison, Target Timley, La Hentry. I fell out of him. So he shook my mother. Manage what he wear, he knows the money. I got you or no
0: other. Can you do it?
5: In the little fast lily, in the little aqua lab, and they will have a talk with either your mother. I told him this after him, so now I'm telling him one, I'm one of them, or one of them. You want to be here with the year aqua lab, or we are for a warrior.
0: Oh, yeah, and they will got you like the Coporani Gawe Banimo. 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
0: 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Because the Fokwaran came on a munyemga, a rio, Macanivrianite, Zoku, Zoka, Mammy Hanigay. Hello?
6: Hey, I am
0: sick of the flower. 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
6: I am a man. 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
0: One
9: Nara. teacher before you go cook up a bagging on them, you will even put it.
0: Oh, too.
9: I came when a key gave what you want to come by image, she shall like any other. Now, but you need to an apple. My came when I fought on the mother gate chain, Elaania, the hour, near a muddy bear. For that reason, organic may him or organic cook, you who told you the soya.
0: Told you the
10: soya.
9: I'm watching to his open at Chineke, I hear like a big group on your key one day, whom making in Anna, or Gogini, I have a crap up. When you hear that I need.
10: That's
9: right. He also has a chair neighbor. Or mad. For that reason, you can use Wuku. She did regatta. She didn't put a big aka. So, Wuku. Ogulanani him will eat the end of Kiwa or not. That's a man.
0: Molly, Molly.
9: Shot or take him my own man. He gave we with a big aka or dig it to put your book.
10: That's
9: right. No, yeah, you could. Bobo Chetra, yam also. Only a member of Buddy Homo,
10: only
9: a member of the Gatta,
0: the
9: Gatta, and the man did not son or to summer on a ball at two. As his own yaman, I read your one and Ozio in Gatta Metro. I read Bobolay.
0: India Rutranya ka Madabuichi Elisha Maz Clinton Obidaya na Ugebengala Udo Dirunu Nafa Jesus Amen Dewo Aziz on Yamana Radio Citron Hans and the Tosin Dewo Josephat Chiadino to AC Ototo Mamaz Clinton 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

0: 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Good morning, sir.
1: Good morning to you. Good morning.
0: How are you doing?
1: Oh, thank God. We are good.
2: And how are you doing?
0: I am fine.
2: Okay, that's good.
0: I'm really fine. 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
0: 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I would like you to greet the audience, please.
2: Okay. Good morning, Abia State. Good morning, everyone listening to us.
0: All right. Mwadamba.
3: Ututoma ndi Abia State.
0: Adama, Mr. Ako Daniel. Yeah. We want to know the good news. Unujiribiata.
2: Okay. First, I must apologize in case you're listening and then you're not conversant with speaking the usual English, because I learned this is an Igbo program.
0: So
2: yeah, so some of us you just pardon us. So PIFS Global Trading Company is a first class indigenous company. That means we are a company that empowers people. We are a company that hold people by the hands, mentor them on how they can be able to make money every single day. You know, when it comes to business, a lot of people need to understand that it is not a bad thing to learn business. You know, in fact, people, what we used to tell people is that those that have learned business in yesterday, they are the ones succeeding today. But any business that you refuse to learn, you cannot profit consistently from the business. So that is our job. Our job is to train you in the said business we are doing, which is the business of trading currencies. You know, when we talk about trading currencies, a lot of people feel that it's a complex business, that hope is not too big, hope is anything computer. You know, it is nothing about computer. I keep saying this, that the same way you buy and sell in the market, area, Osisioma, different markets. That is the same way we buy and sell different currencies. The difference between me and you, or we and you, is that when we sell or we buy, we will make money. But you, it is only when you sell that you will make your money. And when you make your money, you make your money in Naira. Why? When we make our money, we make our money in dollars. So it's a total different thing from that computer thing that people feel it is. Now, when I also talk about this currency business, how did this started? I need to let people know that it is legitimate. It is not Yahoo Yahoo. It is not a Ponzi scheme. Yes, it is legitimate. It is sponsored by IMF through the World Bank. That every public can be able to go into this market and make money. Men and women, husband and wife, boys and girls, they are making money from this market every single day. In fact, I used to tell people, last 2 weeks we were in Aba. Then on Friday, last 2 weeks, there's this guy called Chima in Abia State here in Aba, our student here. Who in just 1 week, he told me he does not even know how to make withdrawals as a new person. But he was already profiting over $200. So $249 to be precise.
0: Wow.
2: You can see someone that is just 1 week is doing that because of us. So that is what we are talking. And $249 is roughly $400,000, more than $300,000.
0: Just in a week.
2: Just in a week. The thing is that it may not be like that, like every week. But some week it can drop, some week, but we make sure that Every week you are making profit.
0: Profit.
2: Every week you are withdrawing in dollars.
0: All right.
2: So that is our job.
0: All right. Yes. 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
3: 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But I wan akuzi you to the point. 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So that's the way we actually move in our own. We start from the scratch, the grassroots, to teach you.
0: All right. 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
3: Yes.
0: Nsogbu adịghị. Mr. Danielo, I want to ask you a question.
2: Okay.
0: Can you tell us three ways people can make money tomorrow and beyond
2: from now,
0: this BIPS Global Trading Company?
2: Yes, I can. If you are listening to me right now, you want to make money from or through us, you can do that in three ways. Number one way is that as you are listening to us right now, tomorrow you come to our office. We have a major event we are having tomorrow. Our office hall can take about 200 persons. So you can come, you're listening right now, you meet up the requirement. Everyone that can say, I have like $100 to start the business, they will give you $900. So in case if you're not hearing me, maybe Ella will buttress on that more. But everybody coming tomorrow, if just like the bank, when bank wants to empower you to give you money, they will tell you, put a fraction of that amount, small amount of it, put it in that account we open for you. So that it will now drop, you will now see the main money drop in your account. So that is what we literally do. Tomorrow, if you have $100, you get $900 from us. $900 for you to start the business with. That $900 is about $1.2 million. So it's actually a big money, you know, that we are giving you tomorrow. And it's just for tomorrow. Then number two is that, for example, you come to start the business and we estimate that you are supposed to be making maybe $50 or $20 a day. We would accumulate this money, this amount, every single day for 1 year. We'll pay you in bulk, pay you at once. You know the reason why? Yeah?
0: No.
2: We want to stop this fear people used to fear. You know that on the norm, when people want to start this kind of a business or any business at all, they are scared that, hope I will not lose. So we try to tell them, for you to know that you will not lose, let us pay you this your profit up front. So you know that as you are learning the business, you have already made money. Your profit you are supposed to collect for 1 year has been given to you already, hands down. So you can be able to relax and learn well and understand what they are teaching you. So that tomorrow, people will be going home with a lot of different amounts. Last week, a man came. He retired this company that is into electrical stuff, like an electrical engineer. He is retired. He retired 2 months ago. He came to our office. That same last week, he went home with over 2 million naira.
0: Oh my God.
2: Yes, because we estimated his profit and paid it to him immediately. So he's learning now. As I'm talking to you, classes is ongoing in our office. He's there. He's an elderly man. So we have them, a lot of them like that. So the third way is, if you're listening right now and you're coming that day, you come with your friend, your neighbor, maybe your church member, you're a priest, you have members, you come with them. Each person you come with, you get $10. As long that those people are eligible for the business, you get $10 tomorrow. So if you are coming with 5 people, it's $50 for you already.
0: Wow.
2: And this one is not go come. That one, they will pay you cash.
0: You will be seeing reflecting in your account.
2: No, you collect it with your hand. You collect it's cash.
0: cash.
2: Yes, they give it to you. So that one is not, that one is a thank you. It's like incentive.
0: Wow.
2: Yes, it's not the business, the main business.
0: All right. Yes. Please, well, tell us the venue.
2: Now, if you want to be at this event, you need to do, follow the process. The process, number one, is you need to send a code that is called profit. You will send that code, type it on your phone, send it as an SMS, Profit Rose FM, Profit Rose FM, to the number 0812-116-84-84-40. Yes. The time tomorrow is 10 a.m. The venue is 198 Azikiwe by Yokohama Hotel.
0: All right. Yes. 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
3: 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So anybody near rule 18.
0: Onyaho, Bia.
3: Yes.
0: All right. Oh, no problem. Kindly give us give out a step by step process on how audience can attend the event freely.
2: Okay. Don't forget, these promotions we are talking about is all just for tomorrow. Tomorrow by 10 a.m., you are expected, even before the time, to be there. Mm. Now, the venue is plot 198 Azikiwe Road by Yokohama Hotel. Then the SMS, what you send as SMS is Profit Rose FM, to the number 0812-116-8440. I call that number again. 0812-116-8440. Send the message now. Somebody will get back to you.
0: Ọ dị mma. 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Can you give us a little background about yourself and experience in the forex trading?
2: Okay, the little I can say is that some years back, I started as a pastor. Yes, 2009, I was ordained as a pastor.
0: Wow.
2: Then I was working with Charlton Hotel. Then 2012, I became a full-time pastor. I left my work. 2014, the church sent me to Port Harcourt from Lagos to come and open ministry in Port Harcourt. And when I got to Port Harcourt, I saw that ministry is not as easy as it was in Lagos, where we were in headquarters. And to attend to members' needs and everything, I had to start a business, drinkable business. The drinkable business still did not work until a member told me about this business. And when they told me about this business that I started it, it was my member that actually took me to the company. And I never knew it would be that big. Now, I've traveled to Cyprus, I've been to Texas, I've been to Dubai, I've been to South Africa, different places for this business. You know, so the business became so big in my hands. And we migrated later, 8 years ago, to Peace Global Trading Company. So now it's Peace Global Trading Company. So that's a little background I can tell you. So if you are listening to me, I want you to meet us. Let's show you the possibility how you can also make money from this business. Okay. SMS Profit Rose to the number, lastly, 0812-116-8440. See you tomorrow.
0: All right, thank you for coming, Mr. Akot Daniel.
2: Thank you.
0: Thank you. And Ms. Emanuela, thank you for coming.
3: Thank you.
0: Thank you so much.
3: Thank you, too.
0: Ọdịmma, gị maka isonyere anyị, imeela gị onye n'ebe ahụ gee ntị, ya bụ na ị ga-esonyere echi na abịa na ihe a na-alụ. 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

0: You know, aka your money's mine, aka my money's mine, word up. I'm hanging out with the flyers, DJ Spicy Clef, DJ Spicy Clef, fresh out.
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0: Hello, hello.

bread. 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Yes, yes, yes. Wait, wait, wait, wait, wait, wait, wait, wait, wait, wait, wait, wait, wait, wait, wait, wait, wait, wait, wait, wait, wait, wait, wait, wait, wait, wait, wait, wait, wait, wait, wait, wait, wait, 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

0: What up, it's your boy Magneto, a.k.a. 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I'm hanging out with the Flyers, DJ Spicy Club, DJ Spicy Club, fresh up.
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0: A very good afternoon to you. This is the best time to take a listen to this song by Mr. Dodge featuring Dandizi. Puffy do, no you do pass yourself. At exactly 4 minutes past off we air, we take a listen to Rush by Ira Star. Me no get the time for the hate, not the bad energy. Come on, mind, got my mind on my money. Of course, you shouldn't have time for any bad energy. You need to get your mind on your money to secure the bag always. Good afternoon, beautiful people of Abba and beyond. Welcome to another exciting, refreshing, engaging edition of Meet the Oasis right here on Rose 101.9 FM, about where your afternoons come alive with conversations, information, entertainment, and everything in between. Today is Tuesday, the 16th day of June 2026, and as always, I am your host, Confidence Paul, and I'll be doing this alongside Otarima, where Mialua Kwatang Abreba's finest. Otarima is becoming greedy these days, so, but I'm not going to tell you what she's saying, what she wants me to do, because it's giving Onyanyuku. Anyway, we're together, we'll be keeping you company all the way from 12 noon down to 4 p.m.
1: Yes.
0: Why are you so greedy? I was telling them how greedy you've become lately.
1: I
0: don't like people that are greedy.
1: You guys, I made Greek yogurt. I made yogurt yesterday, and it came out super lush, came out super creamy. I mean, Chef UT baby for a reason.
0: Hey, of course, I'm excited on your behalf because, you know, Ola Balem.
1: Ola
0: Balem. Ola Balem. First of all, I want to say a very huge thank you to everyone who joined us yesterday as we celebrated. Yesterday was Monday, of course. We had very interesting conversations on the show yesterday. We talked about many things. Monday menu, where we looked at, what did we look at again yesterday on Monday menu?
1: Whether or not you like to mix soups. You know, people that like to mix soup, afang, egusi, oha, okra, or bono.
0: See, that conversation gave me chills. Honestly, I still can't get my head off it. I knew what we discussed yesterday, but I didn't want it to come out from my mouth because I can't believe that people are mixing soups and everything. But I don't know. You're free to try out whatever it is that you want to try out, but you can definitely not find me with that. Anywho, yesterday was Man Crush Monday. We took our time to celebrate the amazing men, and we shared the spotlight on Keith, the Johnny Jolly Krona. Yes, Jolly Jolly, As I'm speaking to you right now, a lot of celebrities are in Arochukwu for the burial of Alex Okubo. May God rest his soul. Which will be taking place on Thursday. Honestly, I really wish I can attend that event, but it is what it is. So now, if you're just tuning in, it's settled in because we've got an action-packed lineup waiting for you this afternoon. From now until 1 p.m., it's time for People's Court, the courtroom where opinions matter. We bring controversial issues to the table, and you become the judge and jury. We present you the case, hear the argument, and then it's your turn to deliver the verdict. So get ready to call in, speak your mind, and let your voice be heard. At 1 p.m., we'll bring you the latest news updates to keep you informed about what's happening around you and across the globe. By 1:30, Situation Report, where we take a closer look at trending issues, everyday realities, and thought-provoking conversations that affect us all. And we usually have conversations to spice up the show. So get ready, because what we are about to discuss today on Situation Report is a very interesting conversation, something that's been happening for a very long time. And I'm just like, you know what? It's high time we talked about this. Let's put this on the table and know what's up. Then from 2 p.m. down to 3 p.m., the ladies take over with Rose 360. I need you to know that it's about to be so much power flames, warm heaters. You're to expect laughter, banter, opinions, hot takes, and lively discussions as you look at life from every angle. Trust me, you never know what's coming your way. So keep the dial locked always on Rose 101.9 FM Abba. And finally, from 3 p.m. down to 4 p.m. is Lifestyle Tuesday, where you get to choose yourself. Today, myself and my co-host will dive into conversations about our everyday living, relationships, personal growth, social issues, and all those things that shape the way we live our lives. What we are discussing in particular today, you'll find out at 3 p.m. So stay tuned. And wherever you are listening to us, from home, at the office, in traffic, in shop, or on the move, I need you to stay locked in, because the next 4 hours promises to be informative, entertaining, and absolutely unforgettable. So make sure you keep the dial locked in here on Rose 101.9 FM, as you continue to put a smile on your face. Once again, my name is Confidence Paul.
1: I am Otarima, a.k.a. Everbus Finest.
0: Okay, Young John coming through with this one, Cash Flow alongside Wizkid. Enjoy. I'll be back for People's Court. Stay tuned.

0: What's up, people? Welcome back to the show. That was Adekunle Gold and Olamide. You know, serenading us with that amazing song titled Formation. But before that, at 12:14 p.m., Young John featuring Wizkid came through with that one, Cash Flow. Of course, we are here to secure the money. We need a lot of cash flow here and there. What do you think, girl? We need some cash flow.
1: We need the cash flow. We need the cash flow.
0: I can tell the excitement in your voice because, I mean, it's not easy to prepare you guys for the first time. I got it right.
1: Like,
0: congratulations, baby.
1: Thank you.
0: That's right.
1: You are so rushed.
0: That's what I'm talking about.
1: So tasty. Okay. I was like, Chef Yuti, baby, in the chat. Chef Yuti, baby, in the chat.
2: Hey. Oh, go no do. Was so tasty. I mean,
0: anyway, people, it's time for People's Court. But guess what? We have a very interesting personality joining us today on People's Court. I'm looking forward to getting his thoughts on that. Ladies and gentlemen, boys and girls, give it up for Engine Room.
3: The biggest personality in Abia State. The biggest personality in Abia State.
0: Of course. Thank well you. Done. Nice. And I think the title suits you.
3: Yeah.
0: And everybody is allowed to, you know, the title suits you. Anyway, let's quickly get right into story today. So this person says, good day, Roses. My colleague was advertised a set of pots to me for 75,000 naira. I honestly told her I didn't have the money at that time and I wasn't comfortable buying on credit, so I let it go. Weeks later, I followed my sister to Eko Idumota to get some ashrebi for an upcoming occasion. While walking around the market, I stumbled on the exact same set of pots, but this time for 55,000 naira. I quickly bought mine without hesitation. Since two other colleagues in the office had shown interest in the same pot earlier, I called them immediately. The moment they heard the price, they quickly sent me money to help them buy theirs too, and I gladly got the pots for them. The funny part started when I got back to the office. I noticed my colleague suddenly changed her mood towards me. Later, I realized she had seen one of the ladies... Later, I realized she had seen one of the ladies' WhatsApp status that read, "See my new babies," with the pots proudly displayed. That was when she discovered we all bought the same pots she wanted to sell for 75,000 naira at a far cheaper price in Idumota market. So tell me honestly, did I do anything wrong by buying where it was cheaper and helping others save money too? So let's quickly break this story down, right? I love to explain the story. So let's say this person's name is Otarima. Otarima wants to buy pots, right? And I told her that, confident said, Otarima, see this pot to 75,000. And Otarima tell me, Confi, I go buy you, but no be now, cause I no get money, right? Now something came up and Otarima went to the market to buy, ashrebi for an occasion that was coming up. And then she stumbled on that same pot that I wanted to sell to her for 75,000 naira. She sold that pot for 55,000 naira and she bought the pot. So because in the office here, a few other persons have, you know, shown interest that they want the pot that I want to sell to them, but because they don't have money at the moment, so they didn't buy from me, right? So Taima immediately called those two other colleagues of ours that are also interested in the pot to tell them that, Amarachi, I saw this portal that confidence wants to sell to us for 75,000 naira, for 55,000 naira in the market. How far? When I go buy? Amarachi said, me too, I won't buy you. Emelogu said, I want to buy too. And they sent her money to buy the exact same pot that I, confidence, wanted to sell to them for 75,000 naira at 55,000 naira. So, Otarima did not post her own pot because she knows me and I don't talk. She will buy the pot from my hand. So, she didn't want me to feel a type of way. But, I'm actually out of excitement. Like, see my new baby. So, I bought a new set of pot too. And that's how confidence that I carry face for Otarima. Later, Otarima now realized that the reason why confidence is carrying face for her is because I'm actually posted the pot that she helped her buy. And she realized that, she bought that pot through Otarima. And now confidence is angry. Otarima is asking you, honestly.

0: quickly. Did she do something wrong by buying it where it's cheaper and helping others save money instead of buying from me, her colleague? Did she do something wrong? Now, this story is not about confidence and Otarima, because I wouldn't want anybody to come and say, because you like Otarima, now you start supporting Otarima. Mm-hmm. Or because you like confidence, you start supporting confidence. Give me your honest review on this issue. 0813355935. But let me start with Otarima and David. David, first of all, what do you think?
1: this is... to be honest... Mm-hmm. If the other colleague was selling the pot because she wanted, of course, business is business.
0: Business is business, of course.
1: Yeah, business is business. Mm. And 75,000, the difference between 75 000, yeah, is about 20,000. And 20,000 is, of course, a whole lot of money. A whole lot of money. And I mean, that's a whole lot of money. And peradventure, you now went to the market and now saw it at a cheaper price. Come on, why not, if not? You go ahead and buy the pot. So I don't think there is anything wrong in that. But for the colleague, I kind of, you know, feel, understand how bad the other colleague would feel, because I first advertised this thing to you.
0: Yeah.
1: And you eventually didn't buy it from me, and you went and you bought it from somebody else.
0: And then you recruited other people.
1: And then you now recruited other people. Now, let's say you know that this is the business that I do. Mm. In as much as, you know, something the Bible actually says in Proverbs chapter 28 verse 8.
0: Mm. And it says, pastor,
1: whoever increases wealth by taking interest or profit, amasses it for another, and who will be kind to the poor? That scripture of the Bible just talks about making too much profit.
0: But how much is too much though?
1: Well, no amount is too much, because, you know, probably your other colleague who is selling house for 75,000 must have considered convenience. People pay a whole lot of money for convenience.
0: Sure.
1: But I mean, people pay a whole lot of money for convenience. So it might just be, okay, I bought this thing, I went to the market, I bought it. Now, you don't have to go to the market anymore. I am just bringing it to you.
0: Yeah.
1: And then you now take it. So probably these are the overhead charges that she added. She also added convenience fee, that now pegged at 75,000. But however, for the other colleague, I kind of understand, because I'm selling something and I advertised a particular product for you to buy as my colleague. And eventually I realized that you went and you bought it somewhere else. And not just that you bought it somewhere else, you even recruited more people
0: Could
1: have bought from me too. Because if you felt like, you know, you're my colleague and you wanted to patronize me, maybe you would have asked for a discount. Maybe you would have bargained with me, and maybe we could have worked out things. But we could have worked out something, because yes, in business, there's always offer and acceptance. Okay, you don't have 75,000. How much are you willing to offer? So probably you would have made an offer of 55,000 or something, and maybe she would have accepted as well.
0: Yeah. Jaima, what do you think?
2: Well, for me, I think that the lady, the colleague that went on to find this cheaper one at Ijumota did not do anything wrong. Is Ijumota, right?
0: Yes, yeah.
2: She didn't do anything wrong. I mean, nobody wants to be cheated. There's nobody that would see that something here is 100 naira. You go another place and you see that it's 50 naira. And you go back to that place that's 100 naira and buy it then. No. We are all working hard for our money. I really sympathize with you that I took few of your customers, but these people are also my colleagues. They were at liberty to tell me no. Confidence already showed us this, but I want to buy from her because she has really assured me of the quality. But no, they decided to still buy.
0: Yeah.
2: I didn't even add 1 naira. I bought it at that same amount, you know, that I saw it. So there's nothing
0: wrong.
2: Like, absolutely nothing wrong. The market is free. The sky is big enough for everybody to fly. Say your colleague no buy from you too. They know me. Business is business, my dear.
0: Mm.
2: It is what it is. Sometimes some days are like that. We have bad days in business. We have good days in business. Just take it as a loss on your end. Find someone else that buy from you at 800. But me like this now, where I don't see a way to take cheap, I will buy it from the Ijumota Lagos.
0: All right, people, let's get your thoughts on this. It's 0813355935 or 0812-011-1019. WhatsApp is 0813355935. Honestly, yeah, I'm going to go from a business person perspective. But to be very honest, if she had gotten the pot herself, do you understand?
2: Mm.
0: It would have been understandable.
2: Mm.
0: But it's just like, you know, that these are my customers. prospective customers. I can understand, because me too, but if I see something where it's cheaper, I'll come and tell my colleagues, especially if they also have interest.
2: Mm-hmm.
0: It's something that I do regularly.
2: Mm-hmm.
0: I buy this year, in case you want to, you understand. Mm-hmm. I go, if not place where they go stay, I feel help you buy. But yeah, I think confidence definitely might be hurt, because she felt like, okay, Oluzulu, you, and then she has also lose that on two other people. And just like David actually said, people pay for confidence, and it's true. Because I, for instance, I run an errand business on the side where I help people, you know, buy stuff. Do you understand? And they pay for my services. Now, somebody would have checked, give me a 10,000 naira or 15,000 naira just to shop for me. You understand? Will I spend? I will save that money. Do you understand? Will I go through that stress? I will spend so much money on that, you know. But some people will like, okay, I'm going to save myself a lot of time and a lot of energy and stuff like that. But yeah, let's get your thoughts on this issue. 0813-355-9358. The phone line has been buzzing the first time we took the story. 0812-011-1019. Let me give you a recap of the story again, right? You want to sell something to your friends, your colleagues at the office for 75,000 naira pots. And then the first person that you reached out to told you that, Azua Bemi Ugwa, because he Jimmy. Go, let me take this call. Hello? Said Jimmy Ugo. Hey, Ngazugi Portal, but Jimmy Ugo now. So the person went to the market to buy something else, and the person now saw the pots that you wanted to sell to her for 75,000 naira, for 55,000 naira, 20,000 naira different. Now she bought that pot for 55,000 naira. And she decided to call some of your colleagues too that are interested in the pot. Said that, the kwe pot on yego, ito onya chere re sekwa nyo for 75,000. Ahro me an, ima have 55,000. Una gazo, ha se, eh, hai gazo kwa o. He send dare yego. Yes, tara here. And then you found out that she helped them buy those pots, right? These are people that you are hoping that they will patronize you. Now, you are angry that your colleague helped other people buy the same pots that you're selling but different prices. Do you think she did the right thing, or you think she did something wrong? Hello?
3: Hello, good afternoon.
0: Hi, good afternoon to you. Your name and where you're calling us from?
3: Radio Hammond.
0: Inspector. Hello?
3: Can you hear me?
0: Yes, we can hear you now. Hello?
3: Hello.
0: Yeah, I can hear you. Go ahead.
3: Good afternoon.
2: Good afternoon, Inspector. Welcome.
3: The truth that is here is this, if I may say. That girl did not do anything wrong. Right? Because what that girl just did is what happened to a very dark man and B Lord. Can you hear me?
0: Yes, I can hear you. Go ahead, talk to me. I can hear you loud and clear.
3: Okay, I didn't see anything wrong over that business. Why? Because Ndi was saying that I'm Ibana.
0: It's yours,
3: so the thing that is there is this.
0: But why you liking it to what happened between Very Dark Man and B-Lord?
3: It's all two almost the same thing.
0: Okay.
3: If that girl, you feel like maybe he's angry with that girl, you should check the transformer now and go ahead and understand. Okay, once you say 70,000, 20,000 naira different on top of the business you are doing for your fellow human being. So at times normally depend on the capacity, or depend, let's say, the work the person that is doing. You can't just look a human being like you don't know the income the person is making. Then you now give her or him what you know motivate her to buy it. Mm. It's very much unfair. The person is supposed to make it, you know, as little as so that he can reach everyone. That is the way it's supposed to be. So from my own experience of what the girl did, I didn't see anything wrong over that matter. If that girl feel like it, man just say that clause, bring 20,000 to them so that you will also overcome that girl that's 20,000.
0: All right, thank you so much. Thank you so much for calling. Thank you so much. I mean, you're liking the situation to what happened between Very Dark Man and Bila, but let's take this call. Hello?
4: Kasi, Kasi. Hey, hello, Jimmy.
0: You are fine, thank you. Mommy Rube, Rube.
4: Everybody's fine, like my sister.
2: Good afternoon, no, Mama. Rube, Rube.
4: But
0: if the tables were turned, Uncle, you won't go and read the minara.
4: Take our one. No, before made any business who that to our hand. You go in those on
0: Oh, yes, you carry on
4: those man, because the man I'm in those on my name. Oh, my, I'm gone. Oh, I got the promo, not don't shame. Oh, I can bend the lady, I
0: All right, thank you so much. Okay. All right, keep the calls coming, all right? Hello?
5: Two white women in the building.
6: Welcome.
0: Our radio boyfriend. Amen. We are fine. Thank
5: Amen.
0: You.
5: So much lovely topic. For me, Aziza, my opinion on there is I saw nothing wrong that my neighbor did. Saw nothing wrong there. If I were to have a good money first, I wouldn't buy two from that my neighbor that I went to market. You know, so buy two from her because I think that's a little one is over again. That's my own opinion there. You know the one.
0: All right, thank you so much for calling. Thank you. 0813-355-9358. Hello?
7: Hello, good afternoon.
0: Hi, good afternoon. Your name and where you're calling us from?
7: My name is Mirafo.
0: All right.
7: I'm from Ozi, but I'm calling at Aba Power.
0: All right, go ahead. Talk to us.
7: Well, if I may say the story, the girl that bought and introduced her friend to another person did not do any bad, because if I were the person, I'm going to do that same thing, because Ndi was the way I can see sugar no no your book there. But before now, when you're going ahead, 75%, and one requires 55%. So mother can hear what we achieve. You got go there, because I got my own every. So I never the girl time me or met a while. But the friend in Korea, see, I come near report 75 naira. All I remember on your way, my friend or something. Or the corner, I got me go here like that. She could have told the person, go near Marazia now, or the corner, and not the surprise, yeah, a ball or the high. Then we get away, boys, or the other, or in one, this, madam.
0: All right, thank you so much. Thank you so much.
2: All right, I want to say something real quick before we go back to the phone line.
0: Okay.
2: So, for me, I actually don't have a problem because the lady could have thought that she would have gone back to buy it. It's just that Ogafia,
0: that's at this price, 7,000 naira.
2: It's maybe it's not like she actually went to market to go to
0: inquire
2: for
0: because the story says she went to buy a shoe.
2: Exactly, she now saw it, and of course, there's nobody that you put sugar in the person's mouth. Person will tell you, please give me bitter cola. Please give me something bitter. Give me something hot. Everybody wants something sweet. So it just happened like that. That is in my own opinion. Now let me share something real quick. A friend told me that in her former work place, that there was this person that had that used to wear hose, right? Now she kept admiring the hose and then asked the lady to help her buy. The lady told her that it's one for 2,500 naira. Now why did she now find out, or how did she now find out that it was actually 500 naira? The woman added extra 2,000 naira on top of the panty hose. Can you imagine that? Now if me now as a colleague, I come to tell you that this thing that they're selling, this is selling to you two price actually 500 naira, will you not be grateful for me?
0: I will.
2: Thank you. Nobody I wants will. To be exploited.
0: It is economy.
2: And the thing is that if you say she had probably sold maybe 60,000, 62,000, you would have seen that the profit, you know, profit margin is not so much. You have said, okay, at least she will still help me and bring it to my office instead of me to start looking for her going to charter keke, charter taxi and all that. But the price, the difference is great. You get my point. So I don't even blame this person at all. And then my fee 1,000 naira ever. Maggie Bodwe, then she me 4,500 baba. I'm a woman, an Igbo woman for that matter.
0: True.
2: I want to save every single kobo.
0: True. You know, this conversation. Why is it him Gilkudi? Because of Waku. David. What's popping?
2: That's not Davido. People have called Davido.
1: Yeah, David. That's.
0: Oh. They're seeing something in him that he hasn't seen yet.
1: Maybe I'm a mega superstar.
0: You are already.
1: Yeah. The fact that I'm actually hanging out with superstars, you know, they say if you are hanging out with two superstars, you're the third superstar.
0: Okay.
1: So I'm already hanging and chilling with two superstars. So that means I'm the third superstar.
0: Okay.
2: Is that your smooth, yeah?
0: Anyway, keep the calls coming, people. 0812-355-9358 0812-011-1019. But let's take a listen to this one by Loje, Somebody Like You. We'll be back to complete the rest of this conversation. Don't go nowhere. Stay tuned.

red. Mpa, it's a no flex. 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A man can on a depth. The man full division. Even for my lens. The man hot on the mission until they bend at my ends. So the end I work it for you. I'ma make it sense. I'm gonna give the reason. Made you make it friends. Come back to Barcelona. Ebe melube my peak. Same time, because he didn't make it bread. Don't put notice for some time. It post to bed him. Adam locked in and grab.

0: All right, so I've been talking before, say I did come, yeah, now I don't show back.
1: Okay.
0: I say I never leave.
1: You know, enjoy the play, time check at 12 minutes to 1 p.m. The conversation is still hot and sizzling right here, Rose 101.9 FM. But if the tables were turned, now if you're going to say that she didn't do anything wrong by buying that, those pots at cheap price, at a cheap price in the market and also buy for her colleagues, what if you're the one that is selling the pots? How far? Do you understand? How would you feel? What if the tables were torn? You know, it's always easier because we're not in the receiving end. What if the tables were torn? Because again, some people, let's say for instance now, you're working in a place and this person wants, a lot of people in your workplace want a particular thing. Mind you, we'll hope on that gas okay because when he went stop or we hear them wear it, but because they don't need Dria, get a kega, but in Waha, baby, and then you will put a lot on demo. Imagine they now go and buy that thing from somebody else. You understand? Yato's digging out. How would you feel? Because it would have been a different thing if that lady, just like David mentioned, you know, logistics was involved because Guanga Bamoto, you took transportation and stress of carrying those pots, but she's going to bring it to you at the workplace. Easy peasy. But let's see, get your thoughts. 0813-355-9358. Hello?
2: Hello, good afternoon.
1: Hi, good afternoon. Welcome to the show. Your name and where you're calling us from?
2: Good. My name is Kiri Manishata.
1: Okay, talk to us, Inspector.
2: About this thing you are talking now, My sister, if it is me, I would say that it doesn't make any sense. With reason. Can you hear me?
1: Yeah, I can hear you.
2: Before you went to market, for you to go and buy something and sell to others, my sister, you have already, you're supposed to make them know. Why? Because that is not what you are into. Except that is what you normally do. That one is by the way. But that is not your business. You're supposed to let them know. Okay, this thing that came up, I will know what I can do on that. Hello?
1: Yeah, we can hear you. Go ahead.
2: I could tell you people, it's possible for me to buy it and supply you people. Can I go ahead on this? And if they got it, I will go and buy it and sell to them. Then I will make inquiry how much they are selling it at the market in case of scarcity. Why? Because anything can happen at any time.
1: Okay. Hello? Yeah. We can hear you.
2: Hello?
1: Hello?
2: I don't know what is happening to this network.
1: Oh, God. All right. Please do want to give us a call back. 0813-355-9358. Time check is currently 9 minutes to 1 p.m. and we are about to wrap up the show. Leave us a comment on Facebook. Our Facebook page is Rose FM 101.9. About this is People's Court. You're listening to Confidence and Notarim alongside David OJ right here on the show. And let me give you a quick recap of what we are into or what we are discussing on the show. That way you get a clear understanding of what the topic is about. Now, a colleague is selling a pot for 75,000 naira. And then she reached out to some of her colleagues. And the colleague was like, I want to buy you, but for now, I don't have the money now, and I don't want to buy on credit. So when I have the money, I'll buy from you. Now, weeks later, this colleague of hers had gone to the market to buy ashwibi for a wedding or an occasion. And then she saw this pot that the colleague is selling to her or advertised to her for 75,000 naira for 55,000 naira. And she quickly bought the pot for 55,000 naira instead of going to her colleague to buy it for 75,000 naira. And immediately she called some of her colleagues at office, so two people, like, Afao, see this pot where this girl be one say give us for 75k, I see her for market for 55,000, you go buy. And they were like, yes, well, I bet buy for us too. They sent her the money and she bought them for them. Now, later on, the colleague started giving her attitude. And she was now wondering, why did my colleague, they give me attitude? What did I do her? Later, she discovered that one of the people she bought the pot for posted it on her WhatsApp status. and she bought a new set of pot too. And this her colleague that sells this pot saw it, and obviously you didn't buy the pot from her, so you know she found out that this other colleague went to buy the pot and started to buy for these people as well. And now she's asking, did she do something wrong for buying that pot at a cheaper price at the market and also helping other people to buy and save 20,000 naira? What do you think? 0813-355-9358. 7 minutes to go before we call it a wrap on the show. Let's get your take on this issue. Or you can leave a message on WhatsApp. WhatsApp is 0813-355-9358. She's asking, did she do something wrong?

0: for me, I would say that, I would say that just like David had mentioned earlier, right? She could, if she had gotten the pot herself, there was no need calling her colleagues to tell them that, oh, I got this pot too, because you're not making it look like, oh, this colleague is selling. Yes, she's selling at a high rate, but since you saw that pot at 55,000, you could have had a conversation with her. I mean, she's your colleague and you already gave her your word that you're going to buy, just that you don't have the money yet. And of course, she'll be hoping and, hoping on you to buy the pot from her eventually. Like you said, you're interested in the pot, but you're not buying that because you do not have money to buy the pot at that time. Ima, it's easier for us to say, oh, she didn't do anything wrong. She didn't do it. If you're looking at it, you spoil business for personal. And she needs to make money as well. You know, she needs to make money as well. She did not really do anything wrong. At the same time, she did something wrong because she did not really communicate effectively. She should have had a conversation with her colleague to tell her, see, I saw this spot for this price. Would you sell to me at this price or not? She should have just had that conversation. But, you know, people are different. There are people that don't have time for having such conversation. Oh, they saw it 75,000. They see it somewhere else at 55,000. They just want to buy it and move on with their life. No biggie, nothing. But anyway, 5 minutes to 1 p.m. This is where we call it a wrap on the show. Thank you so much for your contribution so far. Thank you for the calls. Thank you for listening. The news comes your way at 1 p.m. Stay tuned. My name is Confidence Paul, and I did this with David Oji and Otarema. Leave you in the hands of Iyanya and Fido. This one is titled Sorry. She is apologizing. Sorry if she did something wrong. The news comes your way at 1 p.m.
1: My name is Otarema. Thank you so much for staying with us.
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0: 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For the Bible declares, call unto me and I will answer thee. We serve a God that answers prayers. Prayers for the Southeast. When the righteous pray, heaven listens.
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4: 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First, the headlines. Federal government to roll out 10,000 electric tricycles in August. ADC rejects the registration order, alleges plot to cripple opposition. APC chieftain warns of electoral disaster in Abia if party feels unpopular candidate in 2027. These and other stories, plus foreign, business, and sports. Shortly, I am Okara Jane Utari.

0: President Bola Ahmed Tinubu has called on the Nigerian judiciary to ensure the delivery of fair and timely justice, warning that the compromised legal system poses a serious threat to democratic stability. The president made the call on Monday during the commissioning of the Court of Appeal Abuja Division Building Complex in Abuja. The development was disclosed in a statement posted on the official page of Vice President Kashim Shettima, who represented the president at the event. According to the statement, President Tinubu expressed concern over delays in the administration of justice and growing public frustration over prolonged court cases and mounting case backlogs. He stressed that the justice system must remain accessible, fair, and efficient in order to sustain public confidence in the judiciary. The president also noted that the newly commissioned Court of Appeal complex reflects his administration's commitment to strengthening the justice sector under the Renewed Hope agenda. The federal government has unveiled plans to introduce a nationwide digital postcode system aimed at strengthening security, combating fraud, improving emergency response, and boosting e-commerce activities across the country. Minister of Communications, Innovation and Digital Economy, Dr. Bosun Tijani, disclosed this on Monday during the National Digital Alphanumeric Postcode System workshop themed Operationalizing the Nigerian Digital Postcode for National Security and Public Safety, held at the National Counterterrorism Center in Abuja. Tijani said the initiative will assign a unique digital address to every building in Nigeria, including those in rural communities, enabling security agencies, businesses, and public institutions to accurately identify and locate people and properties. According to him, the first phase of the rollout will commence in October, with several states expected to be covered before the end of the year. He added that the new addressing system will complement Nigeria's digital identity infrastructure and accelerate the growth of the digital economy. The federal government will roll out 10,000 electric tricycles into the Nigerian market in August 2026 as part of efforts to improve public transportation and modernize the nation's logistics system. Vice President Kashim Shettima disclosed this during a courtesy visit by the Transporters for Tinubu and Shettima 2027 group. In a statement issued on Tuesday by the Senior Special Assistant to the President on Media and Communications to the Vice President, Stanley Nkwocha, Shettima said the tricycles will be distributed by the Northeast Development Commission for use across the Northeast region and beyond. He added that President Bola Tinubu has approved the expansion of the initiative to other parts of the country through various regional development commissions. According to the Vice President, the administration is committed to transforming Nigeria's transport system into an integrated logistics network connecting ports, railways, CNG-powered trucks, inland waterways, airports, and local feeder roads to drive commerce, agriculture, industry, and national integration. The Federation Account Allocation Committee has distributed 2.26 trillion naira among the federal government, state government, and local government councils as April 2026 revenue, representing an increase of 217 billion naira from the 2.04 trillion naira shared in the previous month. The latest allocation marks a 10.6% increase from the March 2026 revenue distributed in April. Details were contained in a statement issued on Monday by the Director of Press and Public Relations in the Office of the Accountant General of the Federation, Bawa Mokwa, following the FARC meeting in Abuja. According to the statement, a total of 2.26 trillion naira was distributed from the April 2026 Federation account revenue to the three tiers of government. The committee also shared a 250 billion naira augmentation, with the federal government receiving 131.7 billion naira, states 66.8 billion naira, and local governments 51.5 billion naira. The latest allocation highlights continued growth in federally collected revenue despite weaker receipts from some petroleum-related taxes. Nigerian Army has announced the successful rescue of Mrs. Amina Abubakar, wife of the late Major General Rabe Abubakar, former director of defense information, who was abducted by bandits alongside her husband several weeks ago. A statement signed by the director of defense information, Major General Samaila Uba, said the rescue followed intensified search and rescue operations conducted by troops of Operation Fasanyama, supported by the Nigerian Air Force. According to the statement, troops made contact with the bandits at Tunga village during sustained offensive operations, leading to Mrs. Abubakar's successful recovery. The Armed Forces of Nigeria assured that all necessary support is being provided to her family and reaffirmed its commitment to tracking down and neutralizing the perpetrators. The military also pledged to intensify operations aimed at ridding affected communities of terrorists and criminal elements across the country. The African Democratic Congress has strongly opposed the Federal High Court ruling directing the Independent National Electoral Commission to deregister the party and four others, describing the judgment as an attempt to undermine Nigeria's democratic process. Justice Peter Alifu of the Federal High Court in Abuja ordered INEC to deregister the ADC, Accord Party, Action People's Party, Action Alliance, and Zenith Labour Party for allegedly failing to satisfy constitutional and electoral requirements. The judgment followed a suit filed by the National Forum of Former Legislators, which argued that INEC was obligated to deregister political parties that failed to meet prescribed electoral performance benchmarks. Responding in a statement posted on X and signed by its National Publicity Secretary, Bolaji Abdullahi, the ADC condemned the ruling as unconstitutional and deeply troubling. The party maintained that the decision contradicts established legal precedents and previous positions taken by INEC on political party deregistration. The ADC further alleged that the ruling forms part of a broader effort to weaken opposition parties ahead of future elections. The chieftain of the African Democratic Congress, Kenneth Okonkwo, has criticized the selection of the party's vice presidential candidate for the 2027 general elections, warning that it could deepen the marginalization of the Southeast in national politics. In a statement shared on social media, Okonkwo reacted to reports that the party had chosen a South-South candidate for the position, arguing that the Southeast has remained excluded from both the presidency and vice presidency since 1999. He said another exclusion in 2027 would amount to continued political marginalization of the region. Okonkwo also referenced the party's origins, noting that it was founded by Ralph Nwosu from the Southeast in 2005, and argued that fairness should guide leadership distribution. The comments follow the ADC's announcement of former Rivers State Governor Rotimi Amaechi as its vice presidential candidate, alongside former Vice President Atiku Abubakar, on what the party described as a unity and rescue ticket. The Imo State Commissioner of Police, Audu Gababoso, has ordered intensified enforcement against vehicles operating without registration number plates or with concealed, altered, defaced or obscured registration numbers. The directive was issued during a strategic meeting with area commanders, divisional police officers, tactical team commanders and heads of departments at the State Police Headquarters in Owerri. According to the Commissioner, the operation is aimed at strengthening internal security and enhancing crime prevention across the state. He urged members of the public to ensure full compliance with lawful vehicle registration requirements and directed officers to carry out the exercise professionally and within the confines of the law. A chieftain of the All Progressives Congress in Abia State, Honorable Mezie Chiekwe Esiaga, has predicted a disastrous outing for the party in the state if it fields an unpopular governorship candidate for the 2027 general election. Esiaga, who rejected the party's governorship primary that produced Eric Opa, described the exercise as a sham and lacking credibility. He warned that the APC risks electoral defeat if it fails to address what he described as an injustice against long-standing party members. The APC stalwart questioned the rationale behind presenting Opa as the party's flag bearer, alleging that the businessman had only recently publicly commended the administration of Governor Alex Otti. Isiaga argued that following the withdrawal of chief mascot Uzokalo from the race, the party should hand his governorship ticket to Chief Henry Iko, whom he described as a loyal party member who had invested years in building the APC structure in Abia State. He further warned that ignoring such advice could cause the party jelly at the polls, insisting that the former minister enjoys widespread grassroots support and statewide appeal. 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The bulletin continues shortly with foreign, business and sports. 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
1: Rape isn't just a physical violent act perpetrated against one victim. 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
0: This is the news on Rose 101.9 FM. Welcome back and thank you so much for staying tuned. You're still listening to Rose FM News. On the foreign scene, United States President Donald Trump has announced that ships are once again moving through the Strait of Hormuz and that the critical oil route will be fully reopened by Friday following an agreement between Washington and Tehran to end the Middle East conflict. The reopening of one of the world's most strategic energy corridors is expected to ease months of economic uncertainty and rising oil prices triggered by the conflict. Iran had blockaded the strait since the outbreak of hostilities, causing global concerns over energy supplies and inflation. The United States, Iran, and mediator Pakistan are expected to formally sign the agreement on Friday in Switzerland. Business, the federal government has directed the Nigerian Midstream and Downstream Petroleum Regulatory Authority to intensify engagement with gas producers, marketers, and other stakeholders to boost the importation of liquefied petroleum gas, commonly known as cooking gas. The move is aimed at sustaining supply and improving market stability across the country. The development was disclosed in a statement by the Minister of State for Petroleum Resources, Eperipe Ebo. The minister reassured Nigerians of the government's commitment to ensuring adequate, reliable, and affordable gas supply for households, industries, and power generation. He also confirmed that no producer is exporting LPG volumes designated for domestic consumption, stressing that regulatory measures remain in place to prioritize local needs. On sports, Galatasaray president Jason Oshbek has reiterated that the Turkish champions have no intention of selling Nigerian striker Victor Osimhen despite growing interest from top European clubs. Osimhen has been strongly linked with the move away from the Turkish Super League champions this summer. Recent reports suggested that Spanish side Atletico Madrid submitted a €150 million offer for the Nigerian international. However, Oshbek insisted that Galatasaray remains determined to keep the prolific forward.

With the sports news, we've come to the end of the major news bulletin. But before we go, a recap of our major headlines. Federal government to roll out 10,000 electric tricycles in August. ABC rejects the registration order, alleges plot to cripple opposition. APC chieftain warns of electoral disaster in Abia State if party feels unpopular candidate in 2027. To report events or news in your area, please call, text or WhatsApp 0814-993-0596 or send an email to newsroomayimbafm@gmail.com. That concludes the major news bulletin on Rose 101.9 FM, edited and produced by Deborah Odiba. I am Okara Jane Otari. Thank you so much for joining us. Do enjoy the rest of your day. Good afternoon.

0: All right, people, welcome to Situation Report right here, Rose 101.9 FM. But my name is Confidence Paul. This is a place where we throw real life questions on the table and hear what the people have to say. Now, here is something that has sparked my curiosity today. We have all heard people being called junior. You know, we've heard people being called junior at some point, but let's settle this once and for all. Is junior actually a real name given at birth? Junior, is he actually a real name given at birth, or is it simply a title used for someone who bears the same name as their parents? Now, for example, if a child is named after their father or mother, people often call them junior, right? But are there parents out there who genuinely write junior as their child's first name on the birth certificate? Have you ever met someone whose actual name is junior? Or do you think junior should only be used as a nickname for someone named after a parent? Let's talk about it right here. Call in 0813-355-9358. 0813-355-9358 or 0812-011-1019. You can leave me a message on WhatsApp. 0813-355-9358. Hello?
1: Oh, yeah, I got your bike.
0: Junior. Tuna for Oka.
1: Junior, all of them are at the agency, junior, Amade. They go out and one half an hour of hotels there. But on the junior, some of you are aware of that. And there was a better alibo. You know how they are here, but the one I have the kind of baby.
0: Alright, thank you so much, Ogadi Bike. But the question we are asking today on the show is junior an actual name? Is he an actual name or is he just a title? And again, why am I not seeing girls that answers junior as well? Is it specifically for the male gender, or it ought to be a unisex name? But what do you think? I mean, if a boy can answer junior, let's say maybe as my father's name is Paul and his son is Paul, that means he's junior, Paul Junior, right? So if my mother's name is, as my mom's name is Charity, if my name becomes Charity, is it not safe to say, is it not safe to also call me Junior as well? You know, I've always thought that Junior was a title given to a child who bears the same name as a parent. For example, if a father is named John and his son is also named John, people may call the son John Junior to distinguish between the two, right? But recently, I have discovered that some people actually have Junior as their official first name. That got me wondering, when did Junior become a name on its own? Should junior only be used to identify someone named after a parent, or is it perfectly okay for parents to name their child junior even when there is no senior person involved? And I'm asking you also, have you ever met someone whose birth certificate actually says junior? Did you find it strange, or do you think it's just like any other name? Would you consider junior as a name just like every other name, or do you see it as a title to distinguish between, you know, a child and the parents that they are being named after? For instance, imagine, like, you know, my brother comes out, my dad comes out, and then you say Paul. Both of them answer, there should be Paul Junior and Paul Senior, you know. So let's get your take. Let's hear your opinion. I want to hear your thought. Is junior a name, a title, a nickname, or is it all three of them? 0813-355-9358 to 0812-011-1019. You can leave me a comment on Facebook. Our Facebook page is Rose FM as usual, 101.9 Abba. But let me take this one by Peruzzi. This one says Madden, because, you know, It they mad me sometimes if I say a person name now actually Junior, like Junior is an actual name of a person. I mean, it's crazy though. But yeah, let's take a listen to this one by Peruzzi. I'll be back shortly. Stay tuned.

Welcome back. And if you're just joining us, this is Situation Report. And today's conversation is one that's got people thinking. We are asking on the show, in case you're just tuning in, Junior, actually a real name, or is it simply a title given to someone who bears the same name as a parent? Because a lot of us grew up believing that Junior was used to distinguish between a father and a son, or sometimes even a mother and daughter who share the same name. But now we are finding out that some people actually have Junior as their official first name. So where do you exactly stand on this? Have you ever met someone whose real name is Junior? Do you think it's a proper name, or should it only be used when there is a senior? By the way, the phone lines are open, of course. The messages are coming in, and I want to hear from you. Share your thoughts, experiences, and opinions. Let's settle this one together right here on Situation Report on Rose 101.9 FM. But don't forget to tell me what exactly is going on in your area. Talking about WhatsApp, I've got this message on WhatsApp. This one says, welcome back, confidence. My area is cool and it's also cloudy somehow. Maybe it will rain anytime soon. For the question, I have seen, but let Junior be a nickname. Biko. Genevieve texting from Immaculate Heart. So according to her, she's actually saying that she has seen someone whose actual name is Junior, but she will also like Junior to remain a nickname. All right, let's get your thoughts. 0813-355-9358. Parents in the house, do you name your child Junior, or are you naming your child Junior? Junior is Junior to distinguish, a title to distinguish the child from the father? Because I know it's mostly the male folks that give their children. It's usually the male gender that bears the name Junior. I have never seen a female Junior before, but I don't mind having one though. You know, so let's get your thoughts on this. 0813-355-9358. It's currently 13 minutes to 2 p.m. as the ladies will be gearing up for Rose 360 on the show. So keep those calls coming in. 0813-355-9358. Or leave me a comment on Facebook as well. Facebook page is Rose FM 101.9 ABBA. Is Junior an actual name? Is Junior an actual name? Or is it just a title? Like, would you say Junior is an actual name of a person? Or would you say it's a title? Keep those calls coming in. Coming through right now is this song by Young Alpha featuring Davido. This one is titled Sober. Stay tuned as we enjoy the song. I'll be right back.

All right, that was an amazing song by Young Alpha featuring Davido Sober. Are you sober this afternoon? And that's where we'll draw the curtain on today's situation report. A very big thank you to everyone who called, sent messages and share their opinion. It's always interesting to see how one simple question can spark so many different perspectives. And today we ask, is Junior an actual name or is it only meant for people who bear the same name as their parents? And judging by your responses, there's definitely more than one way to look at it. Whether you believe Junior is a proper name, a title, or a bit of both, one thing is certain. Names often carry stories, traditions, and meanings that make them unique in a way. Now, I just want to say thank you for being part of this conversation. Keep those thoughts coming. Keep the discussions alive. And remember, every opinion counts when it's shared respectfully. This has been Situation Report right here on Rose 101.9 FM. About until next time, stay informed, stay engaged, and keep the conversation going. I am confident I will catch you later on Lifestyle Tuesday on Rose 101.9 FM from 3 to p.m. down to 4 p.m., which, of course, wraps up Midday Oasis. But for now, I gotta go to make way for the ladies to get in here and do what they know how to do well. So stay tuned as Jukes is coming through with this one. Thank you.

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1: I feel like at the point, if you now say the police should teach him a lesson, why? What did he do? That he went to visit his girlfriend.
2: He invaded my privacy.
0: Where we unravel family, lifestyle, and the controversial in a fresh light.
2: Why, I will not really blame her for wanting to go back, but I will just say, let her connections, let her family, contact everybody, hold on to her, do everything, because she's not with her right senses.
3: He abused this girl so much that she thought that it was normal. Now, we had another mutual friend, Blessing, you know. Blessing knew about it. Me, I didn't know of the abuse. I just knew that this other babe was keeping her distance. Mm. I didn't know that guy had started telling her to stay away
2: from her friends.
0: Buckle up for a roller coaster of topics. Step into the world where everything is on the table.
2: Imagine me at my age, I will not make excuses to a man. I thought about it. I used to be in an abusive relationship. Now, and I thought about it my own self. I'm like, if I have this opportunity to speak with women almost every day of my life and just talk randomly or just have conversations with ladies, and I will now want to come and succumb to an abusive partner in the sense because I love this person. And every time I feel gaslighted and I make excuses in my head for this person, you know, I just make excuses for him. No, it's not like that. Maybe I was the one. I know that I can be a handful.
0: Family, lifestyle, and controversial issues. Every angle, every side. Let's talk about it all. 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

0: Oh, but I did not do too much.
1: I didn't do too much.
0: Oh, uh-huh. I talk him.
1: I didn't.
0: I talk him.
1: Good afternoon. Welcome to Rose 360 on Rose FM 101.9. Abba. Yes, my name is Atarima, aka Everybody's Finest.
0: My name is Jebby. Welcome to Rose 360. Today has been a very eventful day. You know, when I'm thinking about it now, it's not like anything in particular has happened, but there has been like some series of events that have made today somehow better. Now, yesterday I was a bit down, okay. A bit, and it dawned on me that I was going to have to do better for myself. Although it was a conversation that, you know, kind of led to, why are you feeling, you know, a lot of, why are you feeling down? You have to get yourself up. So this morning, as I woke up, I was intentional with the fact that the problem I had yesterday, I still have the problem today.
1: Yeah.
0: But rather than remaining down because I still have the problem, I'm going to try to make today different. Like, I woke up with that conscious thought that I was not going to allow this thing to get to me. And so it made me become very intentional. Like, as I was doing what I was doing, I was telling myself, oh, see, you are going to have to cheer up today and be better than you were yesterday. And so far, so good. If you ask me, it is working. You know how a lot of times people tell you, advise you, oh, don't be negative, don't say negative things. And most people come from the angle of, okay, since I've been saying I wanted 1 million naira, why has the 1 million naira not come? Since you always say, speak positive. But I'm here to let you know that it actually works, okay? Just like you now, you're telling yourself, oh, I'm beautiful. You keep on telling yourself I'm beautiful. I promise you that one day you begin to see that you are actually beautiful. Even if you did not believe it the first time, you would see that, okay, I think I'm gorgeous. So my eyes are this, my nose is this way, my lips are this way. You begin to appreciate yourself. What am I trying to say in essence? You have the power to decide how your day goes and how your mood goes. It's not always going to be easy, but when you can, learn to speak positive things about yourself and about your day. I can't believe I've been going on about this talk.
1: Thank you so
0: but
1: much.
0: I've passed a message.
1: Is he talking to someone?
0: I don't know. I hope so. I hope so. I just thought to share. Anyways, welcome to the show.
1: Oh, yes. And, of course, the ladies send their love, light, and hugs, talking about Omalicha, the radio queen, and, of course, beautiful angel on the radio. She could even be listening to us right now.
0: Let's say how she says it. Your angel. That is a premiere.
1: Your angel on radio.
0: And the fact that she will argue with you that I say, I am your angel. Who are you to tell me who my angel is and who my angel is not?
1: I'm your angel on radio.
0: It is the argument that annoys me the most. But anyways, because she's not here, we're going to indulge her. So your angel on radio is greeting, okay? She wishes she could be here, but Utarima said, she sends her love, lights, and hugs. So for today, we are going to be having a conversation as usual.
1: This is the conversation. Get your ears ready.
0: I don't know if I should go ahead and give like a disclaimer, because number one, I'm going to indulge you or ask of you that you're very I'm trying to look for the right word to use. The story, I'm going to need you to explain it in a way that even a child will be able to understand. It means you're going to have to take your time so that people hear the actual story and not what you are trying to say. Do you get what I'm trying to say?
1: Yes.
0: Okay. And I know why I said that.
1: I am...
0: You and Angel have this habit when you share stories. You tilt it. You make it very emotional towards the angle that you want to support. And that's why I'm putting this out there for public opinion.
1: All right.
0: Thank you.
1: I will do my very best.
0: Thank you. I appreciate you. Always.
1: This is the conversation. So a lady came out to say this. She said she was on her own. She was on her own. Somebody reached out and said, ma, I am hosting a trade fair. Please come. Carry your ngongo and come and sell. Now, she said she asked the lady, how much does it cost for a stand? So I can know, my plans. And the lady said, don't worry, just carry yourself. You yourself.

0: yourself and me. You yourself and I. Yes, and come. That's all. Now, on the D-Day, the lady, that is the vendor, arrived with her wares, you know, put it out and started selling. Now, at the end of the trade fair, the woman, the host, now approached this vendor and asked the vendor to put ice cream for her children, totaling an amount of a total of 11,400 naira. Now, she said the vendor did not ask for payment immediately. She said she would send her account details, and the host said, okay, no problem. Now, she went back home, thanked the host for a beautiful outing. Now, the next day, she reached out to the host with the account details and said, okay, please pay the money into this account. The host did not reply. Second day, she said, okay, maybe the host was still busy the previous day. Let me remind her, drop a subtle reminder that, okay, this is it though. This is my account. Total amount, 11,400 naira. The host did not respond. Third day, she still sent a subtle reminder. Host, oh, madam host, CEO, my account details for the ice cream that your children ate at the trade fair. Then the host now replied that she is really disappointed that the lady is asking her for her money. That why would she be asking her when she gave her a stand for free? That she even assumed, that is the host assumed, that because the vendor got a stand for free, the vendor would have even given her children ice cream just like that without asking for the money. Now that is the conversation. Debbie, how did I do?
1: On a scale of
0: 1 to 10,
1: 7.5.
0: I tried my best. So this is the conversation that we are having. Do you think that this lady, that is the vendor, you know, showed signs of ingratitude? She showed signs of ungratefulness by asking for the money since she got a stand for free. Or do you feel like the vendor, the host rather, is actually being unnecessarily entitled, being that the vendor did not ask for that stand? You know, she should actually pay the money that she's owing the vendor. That's the conversation.
1: Now, you know that I like to ask questions so I can be clear.
0: Okay.
1: So to understand you, someone is organizing a trade fair. Mm. And she reaches out to a vendor and she tells the vendor, I want you to come and put up a stand at my trade fair for free.
0: For free. For free at first though. Come and put up a stand. The vendor now asked how much.
1: Yeah, now she said for free now. For free. Why are you taking me back now?
0: So I have to just put that.
1: No, please don't cut me short unless I'm wrong.
0: All right, no problem.
1: Vendor says, okay, I'm coming to put up a stand because the person who's organizing has said it is for free.
0: Mm.
1: Now she has put up the stand. And I believe it's an event that maybe runs for days. We know how trade fairs can be. Maybe 2 days, 3 days. So it means for the entire period that you were there, you did not pay a dime.
0: It was just one day.
1: The story did not say now.
0: The story
1: said, you and I, we have attended trade fairs. Trade fairs are usually 2 or 3 days.
0: The story said it is one day.
1: Okay.
0: One.
1: I never heard you say that, but let me agree.
0: I said, however, that after the trade fair, next day.
1: However, if you have said that it was one day, it means the trade fair ran from morning till night.
0: Yes.
1: Which is like how many, like 12 hours and counting. Someone gave you an opportunity to come and sell your things. So at the end of the trade fair, the host has come with her children and, you know, you gave them ice cream and the person was supposed to pay you in your words. So now we're asking, who is at fault here?
0: Mm-hmm.
1: Is the vendor supposed to ask for money? Is the host supposed to pay? Who is the ungrateful one and who is the grateful one?
0: Mm-hmm.
1: That's the conversation that we're having. Okay. While I'm taking time to, you know, understand and go through, would let you know that the numbers to call are 0813-355-9358. Or 0812-011-1019. 0813-355-9358. Or 0812-011-1019. WhatsApp is 0813-355-9358. Okay.
0: Before we take your calls, let's hear from Debbie.
1: So, I would like to start by saying that this thing called gratitude, it's a very simple thing to do. a lot of times on this show, we always like to come from the angle of sometimes you gain some and sometimes you lose some. You're not losing because you're a stupid person. You're not losing because you didn't know how to manage your resources better. Sometimes you're losing intentionally because you're trying not to cut an existing relationship, something that has been there for a long time. Now, there's a book that we read, and this book is 48 Laws of Power. I think the 40th law says, despise the free lunch. It's basically trying to let you know that when something is offered for free, sometimes it comes with hidden obligations or expectations. Nobody does anything for you and they just tell you, oh, I just did it. There's always a reason why this person did something for you. It's probably because later they'll be expecting something from you, or at that point they wanted you to do something. So it is left for you to ask, why are you doing this for me? Somebody has reached out to you to tell you that they are organizing an event and they want you to come and display for free. Like I said, when people come for trade fairs, they pay for a stand. Depending on the number of days, you can pay for 1 day, 2 day, 3 days, but people always pay when they want to put up a stand when they come for a trade fair. So now somebody has called you and said, oh, I want you to come, but you're not going to pay a dime. You did not ask questions. Why do you not want me to pay? Why do you want me to come and do it for free? Like, nothing. It did not occur to you to ask any of those questions at the initial point. However, you carried yourself, you carried your team, you went there and you were able to set up. At the end of the day, they've come and they've taken ice cream from you, and you're surprised. Why are you surprised? Why are you acting surprised? Because this person now has come to collect ice cream because she has done you a favor. Therefore, you give her the ice cream as a favor as well. If you were not able to ask the right questions initially, why are you coming now to feign ignorance? Oh, she's supposed to pay. Pay how? When you took the stand, did you pay? You did not pay. When you were there from morning till night, did you pay a dime? Nothing. You did not release any amount. Meanwhile, others there paid. So you cannot come and you're acting surprised that she has come to collect ice cream and she's not paying. And remember, I started by saying that sometimes you win some, sometimes you lose some. I would also say that since it is looking like this woman has no plans of paying you, let it go. She did something big for you, actually, whether you like it or you don't like it. As long as you took that opportunity, you did not say no. It means you as a human being, you were thinking, okay, I think my team and I were less busy, or I'll divide them. Two will stay at the shop and sell. Two will come to the trade fair. So it means you had your reasons for coming out because you were selfish. Not really selfish though, but you know that you were going to like make money when you come for the trade fair. And you came. This person did you a favor. Whether you like it or you don't like it, they actually did something nice for you. So the little you can do now, the ice cream they have taken, and I like that the story said they came at the end of the trade fair. So it probably means, you know, leftover and the rest of the things that you're going to move back to your shop. And this thing, you gave it to children. Not like it was adults or something. It was children that had the ice cream. So sometimes you let go of some things. You could have easily thought, okay, I know that this thing this woman did, it doesn't really sit well with me, but seeing as she has done this for me, she did not have to, but she did it. She gave me a chance and I took that chance. Therefore, I can let just this one go because of what she has done for me. 11,000 naira ice cream is nothing compared to how much you would have paid if actually you were going to get a stand at the trade fair. It is still nothing compared to the amount of money that you have made at that same trade fair. So sometimes you let some things go. In your mind, I'm sure that when you came to the stand and maybe you saw her, you kept on saying, ah, thank you very much, ma. Thank you. That thank you now, put it into action by letting go of the ice cream that you have given her. Yes, maybe she should have helped you without expectations, but like I said, nobody does anything just because they want to do it for you or just because you are fine. Take 20,000 naira just because you are a fine girl. No, that's a lie. There's always a hidden agenda. Sometimes it's not even hidden. It is now left for you to ask, why are you doing this thing for me? What is your reason? Why do you want me to take this for free? Why are you offering me free lunch? Why are you saying I should not pay? ask questions, because eventually they will come back to say, oh, when I was doing this for you, you did not complain. When I was buying this for you, you did not complain. So it's not going to make sense that you just assume, I did not beg her. I did not beg her. I only came and she gave me a stand. It will never make sense. Okay? So at the end of the day, what I'm going to say is that you could have shown her gratitude by letting that one
0: go. All right. A beautiful point that you made, Tifa.
1: Go ahead.
0: I believe that I am at liberty to choose what I want to do.
1: Okay.
0: First off, I was met to, you know, come out for a trade fair. If you wanted me to pay for a stand, you should have easily said it there. The stand is so-so amount. It's 25,000, it's 20,000, it's 30,000 naira. If you wanted me to pay for the stand, I will check myself and know whether or not I can afford to pay for that stand. Now, you have told me I should not worry. I should go ahead and bring my stuff to sell. And I said, okay, no problem. Thank you very much. If you still wanted me to dash your children ice cream, nothing would have stopped you from saying, oh, please, oh, you have any ice cream that you can give my kids? Instead of asking me to send you my account number afterwards, and then you now expect me to pay to start begging you for the money that I worked for. This thing has nothing to do with gratitude. You should be grateful at all times. You should not exhibit any form of ungratefulness. But this particular one has nothing to do with ungratefulness. I was on my own. You carried yourself. You came. You said I should come and sell. Of course.
1: Why did you not decline?
0: Me coming to sell means that I'm going to bring my own people. Is it not? I'm going to tell people, oh, see, oh, babes, oh, I go there for this trade fair. Oh, make una come turn up for me. My people will come there. When they come there, they will still go to other places to buy. You gave me a stand for free, not because you are a brother Christmas. You gave me that stand because you know the kind of weight that I can pull by myself. After all, if you're giving stands for free, why do you not give everybody that came there stands for free? But you gave me for free because you want the clout
1: now,
0: I'm coming with.
1: Do you know?
0: And now I'm coming. I came with the clout. At the end of the day, if you want me to dash you ice cream, nothing stops you from saying, baby, please dash my children ice cream. But you don't come with any form of entitlement. I worked for it. I came there. I paid my logistics to get there. If I didn't want to come...
1: No, it's me that would have paid logistics for you to come and put up a stand. Yeah. I would have hired...
0: That's the thing. You took
1: you.
0: Away the option of me choosing. You took away that option from me. You didn't. I could have easily said,
1: how
0: I
1: can not, you say,
0: oh,
1: an
0: yes.
1: adult took away the option of you anything. Choosing?
0: No,
1: choosing
0: no,
1: what?
0: You, yes, now see what? See,
1: no,
0: if you have come to
1: me.
0: Excuse me. If you have come to me to tell me it is 25,000 naira, it would have been very, very easy for me to tell you, I don't have 5,000 naira to pay for a stand now. Let me stay by myself. Because you told me that it is free.
1: Now, excuse me. You know, when you were saying I never gave you a choice, there's a difference between me saying tomorrow. You are expected to be at my trade fair.
0: Okay.
1: No excuses tolerated.
0: Okay.
1: And me saying, oh, I want you to come for my trade fair. Are you going to be able to make
0: but
1: it?
0: But that is not the choice I'm talking about. The choice I'm talking about is you telling me that I should pay or I should not pay. That is the choice I'm talking about. I can easily say I can't afford to
1: at
0: pay
1: the point,
0: for this stand.
1: At the point when I told you, oh, come. Take up your space
0: and
1: for
0: it is
1: free.
0: For free.
1: Did you bother to ask me why are you giving it to me for free?
0: I've
1: why
0: you,
1: should
0: I
1: not pay?
0: Because I want you
1: how
0: to come
1: much,
0: with a clout.
1: How much is your stand? How much is your stand?
0: I
1: now,
0: asked you
1: now,
0: how
1: let
0: much
1: let
0: is the stand.
1: Let
0: you
1: let
0: told
1: explain.
0: Me that I should come for free. Not before I come tell you
1: let
0: me
1: explain.
0: You give me free stand.
1: We know how trade fairs are done. There are usually flyers, a lot of publicity that goes into it. Sometimes you hear, oh, this vendor is coming, oh, this. So imagine the amount of money the host must have spent. Adverts, publicity, everybody. I am putting you out there as well. I am saying that sometimes let some things
0: putting
1: go.
0: Putting me out there
1: yes.
0: as well. What do you mean?
1: I am.
0: Because when you reached out to me,
1: you are so much of a big brand, you wouldn't have come.
0: No,
1: if
0: no.
1: you are that big
0: in
1: quotes, you wouldn't have
0: I mean, we have big brands that still drop
1: not
0: advertisements.
1: Everybody
0: oh,
1: needs
0: yes,
1: this
0: every,
1: kind of publicity.
0: Everybody needs
1: now,
0: publicity.
1: Now, Otarima, you and
0: every
1: I,
0: big
1: you and I
0: publicity.
1: Know that Abba has had a lot of trade fairs.
0: Okay.
1: There are some brands that we have never seen come. Okay. And these brands are like big brands.
0: Okay.
1: True or false?
0: That is of their own choice.
1: Thank you.
0: No, that is their own choice. Don't say that if they don't want to go, they will not go. We're not saying the same thing.
1: It is usually
0: we're not saying the same thing.
1: Some brands bank on the publicity they get from the fair.
0: Why did she not give everybody free stands at the trade fair?
1: But you never can tell.
0: No, she did not.
1: You cannot be the only person.
0: She did not give free stands at the trade fair.
1: No. You cannot be the only person that she gave a free stand now.
0: She did not give free stand. When she
1: obviously she did not give to everybody. But she you can't be the only one that she gave.
0: She told this vendor. This vendor is already a big brand. And she's the one who kept reaching out to the vendor. See, when it comes to trade fairs, brands don't, as in the person hosting the trade fair will not reach out to the vendors. Though. Now, you will be vendor. You go carry it for, now what they get for your inquiries, you call. Yeah, you go call the host. For this host now to reach out to this brand means that the brand is a big brand on her own. So I have come with the clout. Of course, people that I'm telling people about this. You're talking about advertisements and all that, right? Now, I have come with all these things. I have told my contacts. I have told my people, come to this trade fair. I am selling this. I am selling that. And they've come. And as they come, as they came and has also patronized every other brand.
1: Thing. Says who?
0: Now. That's
1: says
0: how it works in trade fairs now.
1: That's not how it always
0: works
1: now.
0: When
1: the one that you and I went, I mean, you had someone that you were going to get stuff
0: but
1: from.
0: But I still got stuff from other people that I did.
1: Which other people
0: now,
1: did you get stuff from?
0: I didn't plan to get from this chops person. I went there to get stuff from it, for my son. Now, you went for the chops, Abby.
1: Who went for the chops?
0: Now, you know. Now, you come outside now. As you come by, I say, okay, this thing will look good. I can't carry you, follow you. Go there.
1: See,
0: the same way we didn't want to buy popsicles, but we also saw somebody else that was selling popsicles. My friend, we went there, we got popsicles.
1: Sometimes you lose some, sometimes you win some.
0: This
1: person did you a favor. Now, for this person did you a favor.
0: I know, agree.
1: You see, ice cream. The children have taken the ice cream and they have gone home.
0: You will give me my money.
1: How?
0: You will give me my money.
1: You will pay me
0: let's,
1: for the stand.
0: Let's go to the phone line. 0813-355-9358 or 0812-011-1019. Hello?
2: Good afternoon, Nick. I'm not letting you know what I'm talking about.
0: Oh, yeah.
2: Good afternoon. I'm going to talk to you.
1: Welcome.
2: Yes, from the analysis I have here. Through you guys now. See, if you invite me to actually occupy a stand in a trade fair, then out of your own benevolence, if you invite me, say, I'd like to come and showcase your brand. They didn't tell me that I'm going to pay, like willingly, said, come and occupy a particular stand. Me, knowing too well that this is business, you know, at the end of the show, yes, I will appreciate. There's always a way to show appreciation. Not importing someone or for someone or other to show you love by force. I see that as a step on the toes because the lady sells ice cream and before coming there, she has a target. So it's on a free. The stand is for free. And she herself now has a target that after this drug fair, I will come up with a certain amount. Then, as a matter, I will not be mad. She has to show application on her own. But you, there are new targets. Because she's your friend or he's your friend. During the trade fair, you can easily come and say, request for ice cream. They will give me two ice cream. You go out without paying. Then you come back again, give me another one. You go without paying. Because, simply because you actually give him or her a stand to occupy. They now have if you tell our ice cream, me as a person to be children into the OK, you got to buy it. Hey, ice cream, right? I come over that ice cream instantly. And then I got the other, as a matter of fact, ice cream, I love ice cream. If you want to marry me, mama, and left one, then the one what I will do in return. Mama is the German one in English. But the devil will style. The invite, that means, all the time, many invites, now, whether I'm not close to the hour, whether I'm occupying a stand, then, I'll never be dressed, here's the title, I'll write to you, now I'll write free. All the time, I'll write to you, I'll write to you, free. That's what I'm going to do here. So many invites, so many, I'm going to then, you know me, I'm going to have a little bit of a wall. You understand me? I put on him, they go.
0: Yeah, I hear you.
2: So you mean you are not going to have a I'm telling now. You introduce someone, get me in a guy, the Araba, which is Shibata, Delaka Fogo, Yagamachuna, Boya for Teloma, the commandery. Then, Yamachuna, Pacha de Alpha. Yabasa, I'm going to come to you. I'm going to ask him that I'm going to cost 50,000 naira. That's what I'm going to do. I don't have to put one here to them. We may not have them as a person. In fact, I got one. Make sure you love my man. Thank you for economic money. Money around all that. They have their own person. They okay, we'll give you an adjective. A word. Put a brag, I can do it. You know, we have a warrior.
1: Thank you very much. I got you, bye.
0: All right. 0813-3559-358 or 0812-011-109. You can also write us on WhatsApp 0813-3559-358. These are the numbers to reach us on. Very beautiful points that you made there, Oga Chibai.
1: Of course not, because he was saying that what the host did was wrong. But like
0: what
1: I said,
0: the truth?
1: Your truth cannot be my truth.
0: That is the truth.
1: We can have different truths.
0: That is the truth.
1: No, what is true to you might not be true to me. Agreed? Because at the end of the day, like I said, this person even came at the end of the event. This is ice cream that you were not able to sell off at the event, Abby.
0: Okay.
1: And your plan was to take it back to your shop. And this person now came with her kids. Sometimes, maybe you didn't even have to be told. You just see them and say, come and take ice cream, or come and take, and you just give them.
0: But
1: there's really nothing wrong.
0: You allow me.
1: There's really nothing wrong.
0: You allow me make that
1: if
0: choice.
1: If I was waiting, you wouldn't have made the choice now.
0: You are not entitled.
1: If I was waiting.
0: Who would say that, come and take. And if I don't say anything, it doesn't make me a bad person. If I don't, it doesn't make me a bad person.
1: But you came and you took stand for free.
0: Because you offered it. You told me to come and take. I was by myself.
1: Why you keep on saying this? You offer.
0: And I offered to pay. Don't forget. I offered to pay. You did not offer to pay.
1: You asked how much.
0: Exactly.
1: Asking how much is different from offering to pay.
0: What do you mean?
1: How much is the trade fair?
0: How much am I?
1: 5,000 naira. Okay, I would like to pay.
0: Wait,
1: that is you offering
0: why
1: to
0: am
1: pay.
0: I asking? Why am I now asking you for a price if I don't want to pay?
1: Probably to fulfill our righteousness.
0: Let's be factual here.
1: I'm coming on. Maybe to fulfill all righteousness. People do it. If I had said, no, I want to pay, and you kept on insisting, no, it's for free. I said, I want to pay. I now know that, yes, you made efforts. You actually wanted to pay, but I was the one who was saying, no, don't bother yourself.
0: Me asking you how much this means that I want to pay. You telling me that it's for free. It's of your own volition. But you don't take that choice away from me.
1: You
0: pay my 11,400
1: naira. You see a bag online, ask the vendor how much. Doesn't mean you want to buy it now.
0: No, now that is different. Now come off
1: it.
0: Come off it now.
1: It's basically
0: that's
1: the same
0: different scenario.
1: It's not a different
0: it's
1: scenario.
0: I am saying
1: that sometimes you can ask for price not with the intention to purchase. You can just ask for a price at a particular time, not because you have the money ready or because you want to buy or get that thing. So this person now asking for price is not really because she had the money or she wanted to pay for the trade fair. People just ask questions.
0: No, Debbie, I beg to disagree. Anyway, let's take this comment here. Greetings to you, Rose 360 ladies. How are we doing?
1: Very well, thank you.
0: How about Angel? My regards to her. Well, for me, Debbie of the Most High has said it all, and I personally validate her point. Keep up the good work. Ambassador Genevieve texting from Immaculate.
1: Thank you very much, Jenny. We appreciate you.
0: All right, this one here is from Joshua. Joshua texting from Fox Road. Joshua says, good afternoon, ladies in the studio. This is my first time texting.
3: Welcome.
0: Welcome to the Rosie Station. For me, I feel like this is a very simple case. The lady should have just let it go. You can just add it in things that we call bad debts.
1: And you know, this thing goes a long way to actually talk about the fact that when people do things for you, ask them, and they tell you it's for free. Ask them why they are doing it for free. There's always something, like there's always a reason why people do things for us. So it's not for you to find out, why are you doing this thing for me? Are you going to ask me to pay back in the next 10 years? Are you always going to bring it up that, you helped me do this. Oh, you helped me pay my school fees. Oh, you helped me when I was down. Why are you doing this thing for me? And if you can, please try to avoid all these free things. In case they say you want to buy lunch, someone wants to buy lunch for you. If you have the money, buy your lunch by yourself. Please. That's all I have to say.
0: Okay. All right.
1: Even though I'm getting a side eye from someone, but it is what it is.
0: It is what it is. Okay, thank you so much. This is where we wrap up the show for today. Thank you so much for choosing to hang out with us. Of course, the Midday Oasis has not come to a close just yet. But Lifestyle Tuesday comes your way shortly. I'll be doing that one with Confidence Paul. Thank you so much, Debbie.
1: Thank you very much. See you tomorrow.
0: Yeah, stay with us. Don't touch that dial. My name.

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0: 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We will be heard.
1: You are because Rose that makes our station shine. 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

for Olana. Oh God, you didn't let me ask God. 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

0: All right, it's a beautiful, still a beautiful, Tuesday afternoon, and I told you that I'll be doing this one with Confidence Paul. My name is Otarima, aka Everybody's Finest.
1: You already mentioned my name.
0: So yes, you're welcome. 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
1: Choose yourself, day.
0: Yes. And it's Lifestyle Tuesday. Now, I want to ask you something this beautiful Tuesday afternoon. And you need you to be honest with us. How long do you use your towel before you wash it? How long do you use your towel before you wash it? 1 week? 2 weeks? Some of you, that towel has seen the whole of January. It has seen February, March, April, May. We are actually in June. And you don't have plans of washing the towel just yet. Listen, we dry our clean bodies with that towel every single day. Imagine that you get into the bathroom, you wash, you clean, and then you come out and then you pick up a very dirty towel and then rub on your body. You don't stop to think about what is building up on it. Bacteria, moisture, dead skin cells, you know, you just see it as one of those things. So today we are having that conversation on Lifestyle Tuesday on Rose FM 101.9. How often should you really be washing your towel? So yes, how often do you wash your towel? So that is it. Confidence, let's start with you. How long do you use your towel before washing?
1: 2 weeks.
0: 2 weeks?
1: Yes. All right, before washing.
0: Hold your thoughts. Let's take this call. Hello.
2: Hello.
0: Oh yeah,
3: I got you. Bye.
2: I'm a little bit keeping inside now will warrant some kind of unagas to saw filamentous green algae. That's it. That may have a more evil. Somehow, then, a lot of get a car with a Kushiapa again. South idea. I want to have this idea here. In that case, you should be watching it every 3 days. Then, Yakolan de Dila, Elu, Elu, where you can spray it. I won't try in the morning, Yaka in the night. You can be watching every 2 weeks. Yeah, one loud audition, no? Maybe they were a lawyer, la, get a use tower. Maybe it's time to get your tattoo to say, don't use it at all. Now, I'm going to cause skin cancer. You understand? But normally, me, myself, I may use tower. May use just a small tower or may wear my top, which I'm family instantly.
1: I think I can relate to what he's saying right now.
2: I call him the one.
1: Yeah, you got you right.
2: But normally, the towel was the FME after 1 week. Because allergy are dry in minute. They dry in minute. Emma, oh, and then when they imbue to body odor. Once they dry their body, how about that towel? Towel, that's the one who have to go home in Nigeria. I have to go down. Towel, I took a lot. And some people, the first time they use towel, how do you push it?
1: Honestly, because I want to tell you,
0: Thank you so much. But I
1: can relate to what you're saying. Me, most of the times, I'm going to be very honest here. Most of the times, I don't even remember using my towel to dry my body. I just dry it with the clothes I just, you know, took off. Because I know I'm not wearing it again. I'm just going to wash it immediately. So sometimes I just forget to, you need to reach out for your towel. Do you understand? It's very relatable. And honestly, yeah, you see that part where he said, so if towels have suffered a lot, and if they were to be a person, everywhere for the backfire.

0: Honestly, everywhere for that mass might.
1: All right. It's crazy. 081-3355-9358 or 081-2011-1019. How long do you use your towels before washing? 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Took the words right out of my mouth, confidence, pause. So yes, go on a short music break right now. Fish Big Gorgeous by Kumi and Lil J. Don't touch that there.

All right, beautiful people of ABS today, welcome back to the show. It's still Lifestyle Tuesday right here on Rose 101.9 FM. We were having a conversation before we went on that short break. How long do you use the towels before washing them? How long do you use the towels before washing them? Don't lie. And I love the last caller's take on this issue because I love it when people say something that is very relatable. I'm like, yeah, cool. A lot of times, yeah, we have towels, but we tend to use our clothes to dry our body. Now, if you're somebody like that, you're not alone. I'm telling you that is something that I do sometimes, if not most of the time, right? But let's get back to the conversation. How well do you take care of your towel? How long does it stay before you decide to, you know, wash them? Or should we ask your towel, when was the last time you got a bath? Because imagine if your towel can talk. It's going to be spewing a lot. So the essence of this conversation is to encourage us to take proper care of our body. I mean, you cannot be complaining of eczema at your back, rashes, and you've been using your towel for months and it hasn't been washed. How? Why wouldn't you have rashes on your body? Why wouldn't you have eczema? Why wouldn't you have, you know, different kind of ringworm on your body when you do not take good care of yourself? And taking good care of yourself requires you taking good care of the things that you use on your body. Take your towel, for instance. This is something that you literally use after bathing. So why wouldn't you want to like wash them? Take proper care of it as much as you take care of your clothes that you wear out. So today on the conversation we're having on Lifestyle Tuesday, because I can't wait to get your take, right? I need us to be open as possible. We have a lot to learn and we have lots of bone to pick on the show. 0813 355 9358 or 0812 011 1019. How long do you use your towels before washing them? You're still hanging out with Confidence right here on the show. So drop me a comment on Facebook. Our Facebook page is Rose FM 101.9 about, or you can leave me a message on WhatsApp. WhatsApp is 0813 355 9358. How long do you use your towels before washing them? Brother Boy is telling you to be clean, because the guys, they clean, right? You need to be clean all times, you know. I'm very big on hygiene, so I have an issue with people who don't really like to, you know, clean up themselves. But anyway, let's take a listen to this one by Ciara. This one is titled Level Up. If you're somebody that don't wash your towels regularly, my dear, you need to level up, because we left you many years ago. This is 2026. You need to level up.

keep that thing from me. Why you gon' do like that? Why you gon' act like you don't know? No, baby, don't do like that. Baby, don't tell me you don't know that you're beautiful.

0: advice, yeah.
1: All right, that was Corey DiPolio coming through with that one, Do Like That. And that's what your tower is asking you this very afternoon. When are you going to do me like that? When are you going to wash me? Because I deserve to live. I deserve to breathe. I mean, why are you all suffocating your towers? I know this topic is tripping a lot of people right now, because before you want to call in on the show and lie that, oh, you wash your towel every day and your towel is looking at you and telling you, stop lying, brother. Why you lie? So I can understand. The conversation is good tripping, but that's not the essence of it. The essence is for you to know to prioritize your self well-being. You know, take good care of yourself. It's very, very, very important. I mean, you can't come out looking all put together, and then when somebody goes to your house to look at things that you have got in your house, and they'll be like, what's going on here? I mean, the person you show us in public does not, it doesn't match. Do you get what I'm saying? It doesn't match. You are a total different person when you are home, but a different person when you're outside. Come on now, Chelsea, come on now. That's not how it's supposed to be. Anyway, keep those calls coming in at 0813-355-9358. And be honest with yourself, because, I mean, you can lie to me, but you can't lie to yourself. And that's the worst thing you can ever do to yourself as a person, is lying to yourself. How long do you use your towels before washing them? And I want you to go back home today and wash your towels. That is if you haven't washed it in a long while. Let this conversation be a reminder that you need to wash your towels. On WhatsApp, this person says, well, for me, I do wash mine like 2 months. I have 2 towels that's why. And I do sun dry it after use to avoid dirty smell. Biko, that message is coming from Genevieve, texting from Immaculate. So apparently what she's trying to tell us is that she washes her towels every 2 months, and that's because she's got 2 towels. Let's say she used one for 1 month, or the other one for the other month. So in 2 months, she uses 2 towels. And after use, she also sun dries it, like take it out, for it to be dried by the sun to avoid dirty smell. Be cool. Okay, so I don't really know how that works, using it for 2 months, but honey, I genuinely think you should, you know, the time frame is too far. 2 months. I don't care how many towels you're using, like 5, 10, like 2 months. Because sometimes you may not really know, oh, I've been using this one, and then you still use it again. So it's very important that we take very good care of ourselves. And by taking care of yourself, it involves you actually do taking care of yourself, your clothing, your food that you eat, even where you lay your head. It's very, very, very, very, very, very important. You can't be a fine girl coming out and then where you're coming from is smelling. You can't be a fine girl and you're drying your body with a smelly towel. It's not cool. It's definitely not cool. You're not about to do that. This is 2026 and we need to level up, just like Sierra said. We need to level up. Everywhere has to be clean, okay? Everywhere needs to be clean. Both in and out of you should be clean. Everywhere needs to be clean. And that is what I'm preaching today on the show. That is what I'm conversing for. We need to be clean. It's Lifestyle Tuesday right here on Rose 101.9 FM. Time check is currently 8 minutes to 4 p.m. And this is where I had to drop the curtain for Media Oasis in general today. It has been an amazing time having conversation with you all from 12 through 4 p.m. Thank you so much to every single person that called in on our shows. You know, dropped your message, left comments on Facebook. We don't take that for granted, honey. We do not. But until we come your way again tomorrow, so keep a date with us tomorrow from 12 through 4 p.m. on Lifestyle, another edition of Midday Oasis. Now, before I wrap up, someone just sent in a message, and the person says, it's good you bring this kind of topic. Some of us, like me, that washes once in a year, will claim that I wash once in 6 months. Comrade Elijah texting all the way from wherever he is right now. And somebody also sent in a voice note. Oh my God, it's been a while. We played voice notes right here on the show. But let's take a listen to what this person have to say before I bid my farewell. Okay.
0: of you should be clean.
1: Okay, so apparently the person just recorded recorded what I was saying. Anyway, this one says na joke somebody because somebody was saying not true. Okay. Anyway, people, thank you so much for spending this much time with us. I really, really do appreciate you. My name is Confidence Paul, the only confidence that Paul has. I will leave you in the hands of Boy P. It's your choice to either wash your towel every day, every week, or every 5 years. Is your choice. But let me tell you something. When Krokro will come, it will not be your choice. So it will be compulsory. Because waiting you so, now that, where you go reap. Anyway, let's take a listen to this one by Boy P as we wait for P Dave to get in here for Gospel Request Show and House Fellowship. Take it away, Boy P. Good night, people. See you tomorrow by God's grace.

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Oh, you know, no. Now you go know. In case you never know.

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1: If you know use your head, then go use them drink gari. You know what's to for the bread. For this life, you go drink gari. I no need your help. Make you know use my name, just where they drink for me. I believe in myself. All your doubts, you don't know, nobody. Oh, you know, no. Now you go know. Maybe you never knew. Now today you go know. Oh, you know, no. Now you go know. In case you never knew.

0: know. Now you go know. Maybe you never know. Now today you go know. Oh, you don't know. Now you go know. In case you never know. Now today you go know.
1: 1 2 1 2 check.

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0: And yes, of course, the story never ends. Loving God, loving each other. Because God is love, and so we are to love, okay? A very good evening to you, wonderful people. How are you doing this evening? Trusting you are good and that God is doing very mighty, mighty, mighty things in your life, okay? So right here this evening, I celebrate you really good because you are my brother, you are my sister, you are my friend. And yes, it is another wonderful time right here this evening. It is the Gospel Belt on Rose FM 101.9 Abba, where God is poised at putting a smile, a very beautiful smile on your face. And really, we are starting this evening with the Gospel Song Request Show. And it is Hymn Tuesday, okay? Yes, Hymn Tuesday. So, which is that wonderful hymn you want to listen to right here this evening of our God? You go ahead to tell me about it, and then I'll push play to that hymn for you. If you're a lover of hymn, like myself, Rose FM 101.9 Abba is that place to be this evening. Okay, so go ahead and let me know about the very wonderful hymn you want to listen to. 0813-355-9358. 0813-355-9358 or 0812-011-1019. 0812-011-1019. Okay, and then also the WhatsApp is open. Yes, you can go ahead to also tell me about it on WhatsApp on the number 0813-355-9358. And also my Facebook is open, Facebook at Rose FM 101.9 Abba. Okay, so go ahead, tell me about it, and then I'll push play to that hymn for you. Tell me your name, where you're calling from, or where you're writing from, and then tell me the hymn you want to listen to. Hello, good evening.
1: My own pastor.
0: Eda Kenanimle.
1: Where are you?
0: Hello, Eda Mazu.
1: Hello.
0: Kanka.
1: How are you? Do you tell me?
0: Adam Nyao, do you tell not her?
1: Yeah, you just came out with a song today.
0: Yes.
1: So I was hearing the voice. It was sounding me to hear that Bible. So
0: I will turn. So tell me.
1: Today I'm engaged the car lady page about your chair. Because I know that wisdom is well. No teeth can steal.
0: Okay.
1: God is wisdom. Eh? God is wisdom. No matter, God is wisdom.
0: Yes.
1: So they can say that common now in the case of the half governor. Play a little bit of a one year. Now you quick. So when we get to heaven,
0: yes.
1: Yeah, because I know that today is really.
0: Yes, Hymn Tuesday. Head of my elder, I do that for you, eh? When we get to heaven. Okay, when we all get to heaven, I'll do that for Edokam, and I trust Elder will enjoy also very, very well right here this evening of our God. Hello? Hello?
2: Good
0: day, everyone. How are you? Happy hour day. Well,
2: got you, bye. Papa.
0: Adam Nyao, good to have you this evening. Thank you so much.
2: I'm going to go home.

0: Okay, you like it. Other day, do two of but
1: I believe in Jesus.
0: Okay. Yes. I got you back. Yes, I'll do that for you. And I trust you will enjoy it very well. Hello.
2: Hello, my pastor.
0: Yes, sir. Good evening.
2: Good evening. How are you doing?
0: Very well, thank you. And you?
2: I'm okay.
0: Okay.
2: How is your ministry and your work?
0: We bless the name of our God, though.
2: Thank God for you. I thank God. I'm always proud of you, honestly.
0: Thank you so much. Pastor James.
2: Yeah, Pastor James.
0: Good to have you this evening.
2: Thank you very much.
0: Thank you so much.
2: Today is our walk down. I'm not now regularly.
0: Okay, today is Hymn Tuesday.
2: Okay, hymns.
0: Yes, hymns.
2: Okay. I want you to play I surrender all. Do you know the hymn?
0: Yes.
2: Okay. That is the hymn I want you to play
0: for. Okay.
2: Later, I will give you testimony for that prayer.
0: Hallelujah. All right. I'll do that.
2: Okay. God bless you.
0: Thank you so much, Pastor James.
2: Remember for me.
0: It is well. I will. Okay. Yeah, that's it. To God be all the glory. Great things he has done. Ether Kamwa said I should push play to when we get to heaven. Ether Kamwa, enjoy this one for you.

And yes, of course, when we all get to heaven, when we all get to see Jesus, okay, it will be a very wonderful day filled with shouts of victory. And yes, none of us will be found wanting, okay? All of us will be. Yes, of course, when we all get to heaven, when we all get to see Jesus, okay, it will be a very wonderful day filled with shouts of victory. And yes, none of us will be found wanting, okay? All of us will be there. That's my wish and my prayer for all.

0: 08120111019. Hello? Okay, we lost there, that one. Hello?
1: Hello, good evening.
0: Good evening to you. Brother Francis.
1: Francis from Foxwood.
0: That's right. Good to have you.
1: How is it, sir?
0: Thank you so much.
1: Help me, please, I go an empty-handed.
0: Okay. Must I go an empty-handed?
1: Yeah.
0: Okay.
1: Have a nice day.
0: Thank you so much. I'll do that for you. Must I go an empty-handed? I'll do that for you, Brother Francis, trusting that you will enjoy. Hello? Okay, we lost there, that one. Do I have to call again if that was you? Hello?
2: Hello?
0: Yes, good evening.
2: Good evening.
0: Good evening to you.
2: How are they?
0: We did well, are you?
2: Fine. My name is Mr. Oji. Mazioji.
0: Mazioji. All right. Mazioji, good to have you.
2: Yeah. I want you to play me Jesu, Jesu, my Lord, I adore you.
0: Okay. Jesu, my Lord, I adore. Mazoji, where are you calling from this evening?
2: From College of Health, Abba.
0: All right. I'll do that for you, okay?
2: Thank you.
0: Thank you so much. Okay. Jesu, my Lord, I adore thee. Okay. For Mazoji. All right. Hello?
3: Hello, good evening.
0: Hello, good evening.
3: Good evening, sir.
0: Good evening to you.
3: How are you?
0: I am very well, thank you. And you?
3: Thank God.
0: Okay.
3: How is work?
0: Work is fine, we thank God. And yours?
3: I thank God.
0: All right.
3: I want you to play me.
0: Hello?
3: I want you to play me Jesu Mi Kandre.
0: Okay. Jesu Meek and Gentle, right?
3: Yes.
0: So what's your name and where are you calling from?
3: Okay. I'm Victoria, calling you from Immaculate.
0: Victoria from Immaculate. All right, Victoria, I'll do that for you, okay?
3: Thank you.
0: Thank you so much. Thank you. All right. Okay, Jesu Meek and Gentle. All right, I'll look for that and I'll do it for you, Victoria, trusting that you will enjoy. Hello? Hello?
4: Hello, good evening to Dave.
0: Good evening to you.
4: God bless you, sir.
0: Amen, and you too.
4: Praise the Zim from Ohanku.
0: Right, the Zim from Ohanku. Good to have you this evening.
4: God bless you, sir.
0: Amen, and you too.
4: I want you to push play for me. On Christ the solid rock I stand, all of the ground is sinking sand. All of the ground is sinking sand.
0: All right. I'll do that for you.
4: Thank you.
0: Thank you so much. Thank you. Okay, I do that for Brother Ibezim on Christ, the solid rock I stand. Okay? Yes. Hello? Hello?
5: Hello,
0: my own
5: pastor.
0: Yes, Elder.
5: Wait. Yeah, that song that guy was trying to say that little bit, that the humming one. That's that bread of life. Feed me to I say no more.
0: Ah.
5: Yes, that was the song.
0: Okay.
5: Yeah.
0: Okay. Okay.
5: Thank you, God bless.
0: Thank you so much, Heather. Thank you. Bread of heaven, feed me till I want no more. Okay. Okay. Okay, Heather. Thank you so much for calling my attention to that. I got you back. I'm ahead of him. Hello.
6: Hello, Pastor Dave.
0: Yes, good evening.
6: Good evening, sir.
0: Good evening to you.
6: God, you made it.
0: At the moment, my good one. Yes, so we thank God. Amen, amen.
6: Ngozi Ekwerike
0: from World Bank. Good to have you.
6: Thank you, sir. Legunchoro, I need the every hour, most gracious Lord.

0: Okay. Okay, I'll do that for you.
1: Okay, sir. Thank you, sir.
0: Thank you so much. Thank you, Ngozi Okorike. Thank you. I'll do that for you.
1: Martin.
0: And I trust that you will enjoy, okay? So, Ogati Bike, you said I should push play to Asleep in Jesus, right? Okay. Meanwhile, the camera here, I've actually cleared the other one you requested, Bread of Heaven, okay? But meanwhile, let's see the one I push play to this evening. Hello?
2: Hello?
0: Oh, wow. Okay, well, please, when you call us, do well to move away from your radio set. Very, very important, please. Okay? It is very, very important. And God will bless you, Rigid. In Jesus' name, amen. Hello?
2: Hello?
0: Yes, good evening.
2: Good evening, sir.
0: Can you please move away from your radio set, too?
2: My name is Chioma.
0: Okay, Choma, that will not work, okay? Please, when you call me, do well to move away from your radio set. I have to drop the call from here, okay? Move away from your radio set so I can hear you very well and also to avoid the holdback. Except Chono Kanti Chimo. Hello?
3: Hello, good evening, Pastor Dave.
0: Good evening to you.
3: Yeah, this is Wanke Madu calling from Igudike Street.
0: Wanke Madu, good to have you.
3: Very, very well. Good. Appreciate God for your hard work.
0: Thank you so much.
3: Yeah. Please push play to As I Am Without One Plea.
0: Okay, Just As I Am Without One Plea.
3: One Plea.
0: All right. Okay, one, come on.
3: Have a nice evening.
0: I'll do that for you, okay?
3: Thank you very much.
0: Thank you so much. Thank you. Okay, Just As I Am Without One Plea, I'll do that for you, trusting you will enjoy. Hello?
4: Hello.
0: Good evening to you.
4: Good evening, sir.
0: Thank you so much.
4: My name is Chioma.
0: Chioma.
4: Yes.
0: Okay.
4: I'm from Glass.
0: Chioma from Brass or Glass?
4: Glass.
0: Oh, wow. Okay. Choma, good
4: glass
0: to...
4: Glass industry.
0: All right, Choma. Good to have you.
4: Yes. I so much love this song. Yes, oh Lord, bar of my soul.
0: Okay.
4: So I would like you to sing it for me.
0: All right. I'll do that for you, okay?
4: All right.
0: Thank you so much. Thank you, Choma.
4: Thank you, sir.
0: Thank you. Okay, just the lover of my soul. I'll do that for you, Chioma from Glass, trusting that you will enjoy it very well. Hello?
5: Hello? Good evening.
0: Good evening to you. Is that Premium?
5: Yes.
0: Oh, wow. Good to have you. That's the voice.
5: Thank you.
0: Thank you so much.
5: How great thou art, O Lord my God.
0: O Lord my God.
5: Yes, how great thou art.
0: Okay.
5: Yes, thank you.
0: Thank you so much, Premium. Thank you. Okay, how great thou art. Very quickly for you, Ogati Bike, Asleep in Jesus. Enjoy. Okay? Enjoy and enjoy very well.

0: And yes, of course, asleep in Jesus, okay? And I got you back. I know you enjoyed it, right?
1: Please.
0: Yes, you did. You did enjoy that. The very beautiful and very, very beautiful one there, okay? Asleep in Jesus.

0: And from my WhatsApp this evening,
1: broken by the last of hope,
0: I have more requests coming up here.
1: Jesus, oh how sweet.
0: On board, you said you want me to push play to Hallelujah Chorus by the Handley Messiah, right? Okay, I'll do that for you on board. Goldie Mother from Umoba Road, good evening to you, and it's good to have you. Said I should push play to the old Rugged Cross, okay?

think this coming from Grace, star player. Right here this evening, so that should push play to the hymn, hymn 286, Wonderful Words of Life, okay? All right, I'll look for that and I'll do that for you. For me. And yes, one came out from Igwebike Street, Aba. Anyways, I've received your call, but said I should push play to the hymn, Just As I Am, without one plea. Right, I'll do that for you, trusting that you will enjoy and enjoy very, very well. Sermons from on high. And also, this evening, okay, yes, we're going to be, you see all these wonderful hymns, you're all going to enjoy them one after the other, okay? Yes, of course, as you have all and all requested, okay?

And right here this evening, Pastor James. Pastor James, you said I should push play to I Surrender All, okay? I have it right here for you, Pastor James. And I need you to please enjoy.

0: And yes, of course, unto thee, my blessed Savior, I surrender all. Okay, Pastor James, I trust that you enjoyed that very beautiful hymn there, right? Yes, you did. And so please keep it coming. It's still Hymn Tuesday on Rose FM 101.9 Abba with your only brother and pastor on the radio, P. Dave. Okay, 0813-355-9358 or 0812-0111019. And yes, of course, you know, you tell me about the hymn and then what will happen? I'll go ahead to push play to that hymn for you right here this evening. And meanwhile, my WhatsApp also is open. WhatsApp on the number 0813-355-9358 for the WhatsApp. And I will also push play to that your wonderful request right here for you this evening of our God. Hello.
1: Hello, Mr. Uche.
0: Good evening to you.
1: I'm Uche calling from Immaculate.
0: Uche from Immaculate. Uche, good to have you.
1: Yeah, can you play for me, Honor, I don't know what you recall. When the trumpet, when the roll is called up yonder.
0: When the roll is called up yonder, I'll
1: be there. Yeah, I love that song.
0: All right, Uche, I'll do that for you, okay?
1: Thank you.
0: Thank you so much. Thank you. Okay, when the roll is called up yonder, I'll be there, okay? I'll do that for you, Uche, and I trust you will enjoy it very well.

0: And yes, keep it coming. 0813-355-9358. 0812-011-1019. It is Hymn Tuesday, and yes, you know, I will push play to any wonderful hymn of your choice you want to listen to right here this evening of Our God, okay? Yes, of course, you will, and enjoy it very, very well, very, very well. I assure you that this evening. Hello.
1: Hello. My brother.
0: Yes, so good evening to you.
1: Good evening, my brother.
0: Thank you.
1: Hello, Tidi Kwane.
0: Adam Mumma, what do you want?
1: Adam Mumma, my brother. On Agapala.
0: On Agapala, we thank God.
1: Thank God. Yes, oh, sir. Your brother, Uchenna.
0: Rod Uchenna.
1: Brother.
0: Oh, wow. Good to have you this evening.
1: Thank you very much.
0: Thank you so much. Do you know the time?
1: Okay.
0: So tell me.
1: Oh, Jesus, I pray
0: to submit to the end. Okay, I do that for you. Okay, thank you so much.
1: Thank you.
0: All right, I'll do that for you. Oh, Jesus, I have promised to serve you to the end, okay? Yes, you will enjoy that. Hello?
2: Hello?
0: Good evening to you.
2: Ndewo. Good evening. I'm bad.
0: Yes, so we thank God. Good to have you.
2: His eyes on my sorrow by Mokolo Diago.
0: The title of the hymn is what again?
2: His eyes is on the sparrow.
0: Okay, his eyes is on the sparrow.
2: Yeah.
0: Okay. I'll do that for you, okay? His eyes is on the sparrow, okay? I'll do that for you, one no Corey. Trusting that you will enjoy. Hello?
3: Hello.
0: Good evening. Amarachi. Good to have you. It's been a while.
3: How are you doing?
0: I'm doing very well, thank you. And you? All right. How about my friends? How are they? Okay. All right. Good to have you.
3: Thank you. Not for me, Emo. Jesus, Abu, Anuomo, Izibo.
0: Okay. All right. I'll do that for you.
3: Okay. Thank you so much.
0: Thank you. Okay. Jesus, Abu, Kegi. Right? Anuomo, Lugi. I'll do that for you, Amarachi, and I trust you will enjoy, okay? Right here this evening. Okay. And for you this evening, that is, I have your request here with me, Brother Francis. Yes. You said I should push play to the hymn, Must I Go, an Empty Handed. I have it right here for you. Hello?
4: Hello, Pastor.
0: Yes.
4: Good evening.
0: Good evening to you.
4: I want police from Lagos State.
0: Man, you police. Good to have you.
4: Yes, sir.
0: Thank you.
4: I come to call him. Yasha Dusha, what's up there?
0: Okay. Shower some blessings, right?
4: Yes.
0: Okay. I'll do that for you. Hey, okay. I'll do it for you, eh?
4: Thank you.
0: Thank you so much. Thank you, White Police. Thank you. Okay. Brother Francis, I have a request here for you. Must I go an empty handed? Must I meet my Savior soul, not one soul with which to greet him? Must I go an empty handed? So please enjoy.

Go ye therefore and teach all nations. Go while you may, for the harvest is plenteous. Go before the darkness engulfs the earth, and then at the gates of heaven, he will greet you with a smile.

And yes, must I empty-handed go? Must I meet my Savior's soul? And my prayer is, God forbid, okay? We'll surely meet our Savior presenting trophies and trophies before him of, the cities, the lands, and of course, nations that we have conquered for him and souls that we have won for him. Because, the Bible says that he that winneth his soul is wise, and you must serve the Lord your God. All right? Okay, so Brother Francis, I trust you enjoyed that hymn, Must I Go Empty-Handed? And, we must not go empty-handed, okay? Yes, of course, we must not go empty-handed.

0: And yes, of course, right here this evening, keep it coming. It is 51 minutes past the hour of 4 p.m. And yes, you know what time it is. And it's almost time I get to be pushing play to all of these very wonderful hymn. As you have all requested right here this evening of our God, okay? And I tell you, as much as you have requested right away, well, I'm going to do very, very much justice to pushing play to all of these very beautiful, very beautiful hymns. Hello?
1: Hello? Good evening, sir.
0: Good evening to you.
1: Oh, Pastor Kokoso.
0: Pastor Kokoso, good to have you this evening.
1: Thank you, sir.
0: All right. Pastor, do move away from your radio set, please.
1: Okay, sir.
0: Yes.
1: Thank you. Anyway,
0: thank you.
1: Yes. It is in my only pillar, you know.
0: Hallelujah.
1: So, we got to talk about GTRM, Genesis. Maybe my KMT Genesis.
0: Okay.
1: The track in Kenasi. Walk with me the rest of the way.
0: Walk with me the rest of the way.
1: Yes.
0: Okay. Yes. Okay, Pastor K. I'll do that for you, okay? Okay. Thank you so much, Pastor K. Thank you.
1: Thank you.
0: Walk with me the rest of the way, okay? I'll do that for you, and I trust you will enjoy it very, very well. Hello?
2: Hello. Sorry, I know I've called previously. I said you should play for me when the role is called up yonder. Please, can you leave that one? Play for me. I am so glad that Jesus loves me.
0: I am so glad that Jesus loves me.
2: I am so glad that Jesus loves me.
0: Okay. That's Uche, right?
2: Yes.
0: Okay. I'll do that all for right. you.
2: All right. Thank you.
0: Thank you so much. Thank you. I am so glad that Jesus loves me for Uche. I'll do that for you, trusting that you will also enjoy, okay, right here this evening of our God. All right? Yes, of course. So keep it coming, okay? So keep it coming.

0: Hello.
1: Hello.
0: Good evening to you.
1: Such a very good friend, Goodness.
0: Goodness, my friend. How are you today?
1: I'm fine. How is work?
0: Work is fine. Oh, how is it Umoje, right?
1: Umojima.
0: Umojima, that's right. How is Umojima today?
1: Yeah.
0: Okay. And how have your studies been?
1: I'm fine.
0: Okay. So tell me.
1: I want you to push play to any song of your choice.
0: Any song of my choice for you?
1: Yes.
0: All right. I'll do that for you, okay?
1: Okay.
0: Thank you so much, Goodness. Thank you. Bye-bye.
1: Bye-bye.
0: All right. Okay. That's it there, Goodness, my wonderful friend. I'll do that for you. Any wonderful song of my choice for you right here this evening. I trust you will enjoy it. And enjoy it very, very well, okay? Yes, of course.

0: Hello.
1: Hello.
0: Good evening.
1: Pardon.
0: Yes, good evening.
1: Good evening. I am calling from Akwa Ibom, Bini Korekwede.
0: Okay. So what's your name?
1: My name is Anefion Otu.
0: Anefion Otu, all right, from Akwa Ibom.
1: Yes, from Akwa Ibom. I always call.
0: Yes, yes.
1: I want to give me what a friend we have in Jesus.
0: What a friend we have in Jesus.
1: Yes.
0: Right, I'll do that for you.
1: Thank you.
0: Thank you so
1: Thank
0: much.
1: You. Okay.
0: Amen. Okay. And you too. And you too. What a friend we have in Jesus. I'll do that for you, Anefon. And I trust you will enjoy it and enjoy it very, very well. Okay?

And yes, of course, 57 minutes past the hour of 4 p.m. All right. Okay, and yes, of course, it's that time again. I get to push play to all this very beautiful hymns as you've all requested this evening. You all have a hymn right away, and goodness says, I should push play to any hymn of my choice for her, okay? Goodness, I push play to a very wonderful hymn for you, okay? I push play to, which one should I do for goodness, my friend, now? Okay? Okay, goodness, I push play to, Oh Happy Day, okay? I push play to Oh Happy Day for you, goodness, my friend, and I trust you will enjoy it very well, okay? Yes, I'll do that for you, to the glory of God our Father. Right, so every other wonderful person, as you have requested your hymn right away this evening, trust me, I will really, really, you know, get to look for these hymns, and then I will also push play to these hymns for you. Your listening pleasure, trusting that you will enjoy them very, very well right here this evening of our God. And so please go nowhere, keep it locked to Rose FM 101.9 Aba, because I'll be right back with the House Fellowship on the radio, okay? Yes, right here this evening of our God. I love you so dearly. Rose FM loves you so much, but God loves you all the most, okay? And I still remain your only brother and pastor on the radio, P. Dave, and I am saying, please do not go anywhere. Still keep it locked to Rose FM 101.9 Abba. And I will also push play to all your very wonderful hymns for you, right? Yes, I will do that. And you will enjoy them very, very well, right? Okay, I have a request here. That's Mazi Oji, right? Mazi Oji said I should push play to Jesus, my Lord, I do adore, right? Okay, so I have it here for you, Mazi Oji, and I trust you will enjoy it. You will enjoy it, and you will enjoy it very, very well. Jesus, my Lord, I do adore. And then every other wonderful hymn, as you have requested this evening, will surely, surely come your way. Go nowhere.

0: the name of the Father, and of the Son, and of the Holy Spirit.
1: Amen.
0: The angel of the Lord declared unto Mary,
1: and she conceived of the Holy Spirit.
0: Hail Mary, full of grace, the Lord is with you. Blessed are you among women, and blessed is the fruit of your womb, Jesus.
1: Holy Mary, Mother of God, pray for us sinners, now and at the hour of our death. Amen.
0: Behold, the handmaid of the Lord.
1: Be it done to me according to your word.
0: Hail Mary, full of grace, the Lord is with you. Blessed are you among women, and blessed is the fruit of your womb, Jesus.
1: Holy Mary, Mother of God, pray for us sinners, now and at the hour of our death. Amen.
0: And the word became flesh,
1: and dwelt among us.
0: Hail Mary, full of grace, the Lord is with you. Blessed are you among women, and blessed is the fruit of your womb, Jesus.
1: Holy Mary, Mother of God, pray for us sinners, now and at the hour of our death. Amen.
0: Pray for us, O most holy Mother of God,
1: that we may be made worthy of the promises of Christ.
0: Let us pray.
1: Pour forth, we beseech you, O Lord, your grace into our hearts, that we, to whom the

0: May the divine assistance always remain with us.
1: And may the souls of all the faithful departed, through the mercy of God, rest in peace.
0: May they rest in peace.
1: Amen.
0: The Lord be with you.
1: And with your spirit.
0: May Almighty God bless you, Father, Son, and Holy Spirit.
1: Amen.
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3: 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For the Bible declares, call unto me and I will answer thee. 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

And yes, of course, hallelujah, hallelujah, King of Kings and Lord of Lords, that is whom our God is, hallelujah to our God, all right? A very good evening to you once again, wonderful people. Yes, it's been moments of singing hymns and hymns and hymns, and of course, I believe that we enjoyed all the beautiful hymns right away as God has, you know, given us the privilege to worship Him, to sing to His glory and to His honor. And so right here this evening, I welcome you wonderful people. It is House Fellowship on the radio, Rose FM 101.9 Abba, with your brother and pastor on the radio, P. Dave. And yes, you know, I love you so dearly. Rose FM loves you so much, but God loves you all the most. So you're welcome to fellowship right here this evening. In Jesus' mighty name, amen. And so, Father, we thank you and we give you praise. Blessed be to your holy name, Almighty God, because you are faithful. Thank you, Lord, for helping us. Thank you, Lord, for bringing us. Thank you, Lord, for your grace. Thank you, Lord, for your strength. We ask that, Lord, you open the gates of heavens, Lord, to pour out your blessings upon your children. In Jesus' mighty name, Lord, we pray. Have your way. Take all the glory. Take all the honor. In Jesus' mighty name, we have prayed. Amen. All right? Wonderful brothers and sisters, wherever you are joining from this evening, once again, P. Dave is saying, God bless you real good. And yes, you know, my WhatsApp is open. My Facebook also is open for you to register your presence this evening, telling us that, yes, you are there. You are there joining us from here, and from here this evening. Go ahead, register your presence. Tell us where you're joining from. And, of course, I believe that God Almighty will bless you really good. In Jesus' mighty, mighty name, we have prayed. Amen. Okay? So once again, I welcome you. You are welcome to fellowship. I trust that your Bibles, your writing materials, they are all right with you this evening. And one more thing you are to do this evening is to ensure that somebody is in fellowship right here this evening because of you. It is very, very important, okay? And that, yes, I believe that already you may have informed someone, a brother, a friend, a sister, a colleague, your husband, your wife, your children, for all of us to be in fellowship, right, this evening. Because we say that, you know, that family that prays together, they stay together. And, of course, that family also that studies together, they grow together. So, right here this evening, we have come, you know, that family that prays together, they stay together. And of course, that family also that studies together, they grow together. So right here this evening, we have come that we

David, the Lord continue to shine his countenance upon you and be gracious unto you. In Jesus' mighty name, amen and amen, amen. Whatever it is that you are trusting God for, I want to believe also with you that God will do it for you. In Jesus' mighty name, amen. Yesterday, we began, you know, as God helped us, we're looking at supernatural shift. You know, that dimension where the child of God functions in a realm that is, humanly impossible. All right? And even sometimes somebody may say, wow, even spiritually, this is mind-blowing. How can this be? Hallelujah, amen. But you see, there is no need to worry about it. Why? Because we serve a supernatural God. So, if our Father is supernatural, that means that we can actually, He can bring us, you know, to that dimension where we can function in that realm where He is. Praise God, hallelujah. There's no two ways about it. Hallelujah, amen. And it is my prayer for you that God will bring you to that realm where you will function in, you know, supernaturally. God will bring us to that realm where the Spirit of God, the presence of God will always, always be with us, helping us, coming through for us. Being always and always, always there for us. Praise God. Hallelujah. Right here this evening, we are looking at another dimension. Yes, of course, another thing that, you know, from the so many of them we saw yesterday, as touching the forces that can launch us into the realm of supernatural overflow, supernatural shift. The realm that can shift us from where we are now to where God wants us to be. You heard me very well yesterday. I mentioned it. That the truth is that, you know, God has actually given us that privilege. We can function in it. God is always there to help us. He's always there to come through for us. That's the truth. But there are things you and I must do. There are things you must do. Yesterday, we saw the place of sacrifice. The sacrifice of your time. The sacrifice of your resources. Whatever God has given you. Hallelujah. Giving it back to God with that understanding that without God, you can do nothing. Praise God. Amen. And of course, when God sees that, oh, this son and this daughter of mine is functioning in this mindset, you know, why will God not release His blessings upon you? I think He will. Praise God. Hallelujah. So we saw the place of sacrifice and then the place of service. A service that is centered on God, not service that centers on, self-advertisement. Hallelujah. Not the one you would do to receive the

0: praises of men. Okay? But the one you render to God, understanding that it is your responsibility, is not an option, it's a necessity. Hallelujah, amen. And it is on that dimension that God can come through. This evening, we are looking at very, very quickly yet another dimension or another factor, another force. Another force to launch us into supernatural shift. To launch us into that realm where you are in a confused state, not knowing what to do, and just God comes through to bring you to that realm. Mahoho, eh? Agasin and kai melan cause me a ulilanya de kwagi again, and then chineka putragi. All of a sudden, there is something you must do. Oga diriri. And that's why you may have heard me say it every now and then. Oku chineko wala sege nobu chineke ge mehe nile. Okay? Newe nkegi wano wegi wani kime. Responsibility is only 100% responsibility is focus is pushed to God. I can tell you that is not a gospel. Hallelujah, amen. Abuoku chineke. Any gospel at all that pushes 100% responsibility towards you and I enjoying the blessings of God, and then the gospel pushes it 100% towards God. Sama, I can tell you, that gospel is not of God. Why am I saying this? I'm saying this because you and I, we have a responsibility. Praise God, amen. You have a responsibility to play. I have a responsibility. I have my role to play in this. You have your role to play. And can I tell you, do you know that everything God commanded us or has commanded us to do is not to the good of God. It is to your own benefit. It is to my own benefit. Thou shalt not do this. It is to your benefit. Thou shalt do that. It is to your benefit. Shall love the Lord your God with all your heart. It is to your own benefit. Shall not do this. Shall not kill. Shall not steal. Shall not worship another God. Hallelujah. Amen. So, you will definitely have a role to play. Praise God, hallelujah. So, what is another factor? That factor is the factor of love. Hallelujah, amen. The factor of love. Love. Praise God, hallelujah. Love is a principle, or love is that force that gives us access to supernatural shift. Love. Praise God, amen. Love. If you read the Bible in Matthew chapter 22, where Jesus gave the instruction, Jesus was teaching. He says from verse 37, Jesus replied, love the Lord your God with all your heart and with all your soul and with all your mind. This is the first and the greatest commandment. And the second is like it, love your neighbor as yourself. All the law and the prophets hang on these two commandments. Every other law, every other commandment, like I told you, that is for our good, that is for your good, they hang on this law and commandment and instruction of love. So love is a principle. Love is a force that can give you and I access to experiencing the supernatural shift. Praise God. Hallelujah. Promise John Don joining us this evening from Asau Mumbede. God bless you. Casey joining us from Umoba Road. God bless you. Really good. Esther Chukwocha joining us from Wigwe Street. God bless you, Rigid. Welcome to fellowship this evening. All joining us from our WhatsApp. Go ahead and keep it coming, and God will continue to bless you. In Jesus' name, amen. So, love is one of the greatest kingdom principles that positions every believer for supernatural shifts. Love is the very nature of God, the foundation upon which every spiritual virtue stands. Even the fruit of the Spirit, that gives us access to God, that proves that we are the children of God. Those things, all of those fruits, they center on love. Can I tell you this? When we as believers walk in genuine love toward God and others, we create an atmosphere for divine favor. And that is all about supernatural breakthrough. We create an atmosphere for breakthroughs, for restoration, for transformation, for open doors and for everything good. Love opens doors that human effort cannot open. Love opens doors, you know, or attracts God's presence and His power that not if no ability can open. Hallelujah, amen. Why is love very important in giving us access to supernatural shift? Why is love a force? Why is love a principle to supernatural shift? Love reflects the nature of God. Yes, love reflects the nature of God. Praise God, amen. You see, that nature of God, that nature of God, love. Hallelujah. Love. Praise God, amen. Because the nature of God is love. God is love now. Praise God, amen. And I'm praying for you this evening by the mercy of God. Oh, may you walk in love. In the name of Jesus, amen. Love. May you experience the hand of God that will launch you into a realm. The realm that is beyond human understanding. In the name of Jesus Christ, amen. Praise God, amen. So, love reflects the nature of God. And of course, you can see that in 1 John chapter 4 and in verse 8. God is love. Therefore, anyone who walks in love aligns with God's character and God's experience. Hallelujah. Also, even the divine influence that comes from God. When you love God and when you walk in love, you are bringing yourself in alignment to God, the will of God. Walking in love brings every believer into deeper fellowship with God. And of course, this deeper fellowship with God positions us for supernatural encounter and divine intervention. Can I also tell you that love activates God's presence and power First Corinthians chapter 13 and in verse 13. Hallelujah. Love creates an environment where God's presence dwells, and of course where His power is manifested. That is what love does. Praise God. Amen. Hallelujah. It creates that atmosphere where the presence of God dwells. Where the power of God dwells. Praise God. Amen. Where God Himself is God and every other thing bows to Him. It activates the presence of God. It activates the power of God. Love. Praise God. Hallelujah. Jesus Christ was moved by compassion. Jesus was moved by love toward the multitudes. And this love of Jesus resulted in the miracles, the healings, and the provisions that came through Jesus. Mark chapter 1 and verse 41. You will agree with me that even, you know, the blind, they were healed. The crippled were healed. The deaf were raised. Why? Jesus walked in love. So when, as a believer, you are walking in love, you are positioning yourself to be an instrument through which the power of God will be made known. Praise God. Hallelujah. In Mark chapter 1 and in verse 41, the Bible recorded that Jesus moved with pity, with compassion. He stretched out His hand and touched him and said to him, be clean, be healed, be clean, be healed. Healed. Why? Compassion, love. No wonder love is the greatest. And hope and all of that abided amongst them. Hope, love, faith, and love. Love is the greatest. 1 Corinthians chapter 13 and verse 13. Because Jesus was moved with love, we saw that Jesus performed many things. The sick were healed. The hungry were fed. Lives were transformed. Because love was what motivated the action of Jesus. What is motivating your own action? Maybe why results have not been there in all you've been doing is probably because there's no love in what you're doing. Maybe there's another thing that is moving you. Another thing is motivating you. Hallelujah. Maybe. Love is the greatest. Love releases divine favor. Yes. Love releases divine favor. When you walk in love, you are showing favor, and also you can also be shown favor. Hallelujah. Amen. Romans chapter 8 and in verse 28 says, and we know that in all things God works for the good of those who love Him, who have been called according to His purpose. You see, everything works for your good. God's favor often rests on those who demonstrate genuine love toward God and toward others. Ruth, for instance, I believe we have studied about her here, demonstrated sacrificial love and loyalty toward her mother-in-law, Naomi, in Ruth chapter 1 and verse 16. Wherever you go, I will go. Your people, my people, and all of that. And we saw how her genuine love and faithfulness moved her from poverty into, you know, into from in fact from a widow, from a poor wretched widow, to becoming the wife of Boaz, and of course part of the lineage of our Messiah, the Lord and Savior Jesus Christ, in Ruth chapter 4 verse 13 to 17. Hallelujah, amen. Love releases divine favor. Love opens the door for, you know, divine visitation, for divine forgiveness and restoration. That is what love does. Hallelujah. Love opens door for divine forgiveness and restoration. How do I know? First Peter chapter 4, I think in verse 8. Hallelujah. We saw, the Bible says that above all, love each other deeply, because love covers over a multitude of sins. You know why God forgives us? It's because He loves us. Otherwise, none. Praise God. Hallelujah. A heart filled with love is quick to forgive, and forgiveness often precedes restoration. Joseph, for instance, forgave his brothers who sold him into slavery in Genesis chapter 50. His love and forgiveness preserved a nation and elevated him from a prisoner to a ruler in the land of Egypt, because he walked in love. Can I tell you, love unlocks kingdom blessings. Love is a key to, you know, is a key requirement for enjoying God's promises, God's blessings. Love is the key. Love is the key. Love is the key. My brother, my sister, love remains what? The key. Hallelujah, amen. You want to enjoy it? Love. Love will bring you to that realm where you'll be glorified, as Jesus was glorified in John 14:23. The hour has come for the Son of Man to be glorified. Why? Because Jesus walked in love. He loved God the Father. He loved, you know, man. He loved humans. He loved you and I. So, love unlocks kingdom blessings. It's a key to enjoying the promises and the blessings of God. Solomon loved God and walked in obedience during his early years. Of course, when he reigned, in 1 Kings chapter 3 and verse 3. And what happened? God granted him extraordinary wisdom, wealth, honor, influence beyond all the kings of his time. That is love. You think that sacrifice he made, it was a sacrifice of love. It was love that prompted him to do so. Love builds relationship, and of course relationship that leads to divine opportunities. Love fosters unity, peace in relationships, through which God often brings supernatural advancement. Hallelujah. I tell people, if God wants to heal you, He will not come down from heaven. God wants to give you money, He will not come down from heaven. If God wants to launch you into a realm from a position you are to another, it is man that He will use. God wants to help you, He will use a man. And what we now build that relationship with man is love. Any relationship that love is not the basis, such a relationship will always fall. And so, love builds relationship, and of course, relationship that will lead to divine opportunities. And that is supernatural, that will bring about supernatural shift. We saw the believers of old, the early church, in Acts chapter 2 verse 44, who demonstrated sacrificial love and unity amongst themselves. And we saw how that the church experienced extraordinary growth. That is supernatural shift. They experienced miracles, favor, and divine provisions in Mark chapter 2 verse 46 to 47. I pray for you this evening in the name of Jesus, grace to walk in love. May you receive that grace. May you receive that strength. May you receive that wisdom in the name of Jesus. And as we walk in love, may God, through our heart of love, love for God and love for fellow human, bring about a supernatural shift, a divine shift in our lives, in our situations, in everything that concerns us. In the name of Jesus Christ, amen. Go ahead this evening. How can we walk in love? That's the question. Practically, how can we walk in love? Okay? How can we practically walk in love that will bring about supernatural shift? You know, we hear love, love, love, love, love. Love is a practical thing. So how can we practically walk in love? And of course, the love that will bring about a supernatural shift as we are discussing. Go ahead and talk to us this evening. 0813-355-9358 or 0812-011-1019 Also, the WhatsApp is open. Yes, you can quickly join us on WhatsApp on 0813-355-9358. Hello? Okay, we lost that call. Do well to call again if that was you. And please, when you call us, go straight to the point. Make your point so another person will call in because of our time. Hello?
1: Hello? Hello?
0: Yes, good evening.
1: My pastor, my mentor. Good evening, sir.
0: Good evening to you. International Unoma.
1: Yes.
0: We bless the name of our God. You're welcome. Please go ahead. Our time is really out of place.
1: There are many ways we can practicalize love.
0: Okay.
1: To one another, even to God.
0: Okay.
1: Any start for God. You know, it says if you love God and obey His commandments, all that you needed must be assured.
0: Okay.
1: So for God, if you want to practicalize God, you do all that He commanded. By doing what God commanded, you are showing love. Because everything, even obeying His commandments, paying respect, even evangelizing for evangelism, loving one another, all that is for God alone, because it's included in His everything.
0: Commandments.
1: Which he has given to us.
0: All right.
1: Then on the side of man, I love you, it's not by mouth.
0: Exactly.
1: You're supposed to practicalize it. One, you can even pray to one another, maybe when one needs prayer. You share gifts when necessary. You pay it when necessary. And you carry one another's burden.
0: Okay.
1: By so doing, that love is being practicalized, and at the same time, you are converting soul for God, and you are raising soul for Christ as well.
0: All right.
1: Thank you, sir.
0: Thank you so very much. Thank you, International Norma. Thank you. Going on evangelism, obeying God's commandments, and of course, giving gifts, praying for one another, and all of that. God bless you, really good, International Norma. God bless you. 0813-355-9358 or 0812-011-1019. Go ahead and tell us, how can we practically walk in love? And of course, the love that will bring about the supernatural shift as we are looking at this evening. Hello?
2: Hello, sir.
0: Good evening.
2: Good evening, sir.
0: Thank you so much. Please, can you move away from your radio set or you turn down the volume?
2: Okay. We can show
0: your name. What's your name and where are you calling from?
2: Okay. Deaconess Glory Obonna, sir.
0: All right. Deaconess Glory Obonna. Where are you calling us from this evening?
2: From Umuafo, about here.
0: All right. God bless you. So go ahead, please.
2: Okay, sir. I mean, we can show practical love to one another by forgiving those that offended us.
0: Okay.
2: That is showing them love. And then maybe when they are in trouble, you visit them and you share with them and help them to settle their situation.
0: That's right.
2: You can also show love to God by keeping yourself holy to God, no matter what you feel you will gain in the world, because of God, you will forget that and then preserve yourself to God.
0: That's right. Thank you so very much, Deaconess Gloria Bona. Thank you. God bless you real good.
2: Thank you, sir.
0: Thank you so much. Okay.
2: May the Lord strengthen you.
0: Amen. Amen. That's right. That's right. You know, when you come to that level, that height where worldly things are not moving you. Okay, let me not say they are not moving. It's not as if they are not moving you, but you are not falling to their move. You're not giving in to their biddings. Not just because you don't want to, but because of the love you have for God. Now, not just because of the detriment, maybe the repercussion that may come from it. No, but because of a heart of love for God. So, Lord, I will not do this because I love you. You see, when we come to that, why won't God come through for us now? Hallelujah, amen. Hello?
3: Hello, good evening.
0: Good evening to you.
3: Yeah, this is Uche calling from Immaculate.
0: Uche from Immaculate. God bless you.
3: Okay. The question is, what are other ways, the ways that love can show, what kind of... How we can
0: walk in love practically so as to attain this supernatural shift?
3: Okay, one of the best ways someone can walk in love is by sacrifice.
0: Sacrifice, okay.
3: If we say giving, someone can give out of abundance.
0: Yes.
3: Giving might not show that somebody loves, but sacrifice is what shows. You can give out of abundance, but you cannot sacrifice out of abundance.
0: Definitely.
3: That is one. And two, when it comes to evangelism, one of the best ways to show love is evangelism. What you get, you share it with another person. If you look at those in the bunk, those that are smoking, those that smoke, when they are smoking, this one smokes one, he'll give to his friends. So even then, they even show love, be more than we believers. See that Christians, they even show love. First, we share his light, and this one will share his smoke.
0: Yes.
3: You see, most of the time, these unbelievers even show more love than us. So one of the best ways to show love is one, sacrifice, and two, evangelism. Very, very important, evangelism.
0: Thank you so very much, my brother Uche. Thank you for that very wonderful point there. That's true. Sharing that thing that God has done for you and in you to others. So the implication now to why we are not evangelism is because, why we're not evangelizing is because maybe we have not realized what God did for us or did in us. That's the truth. Hello?
4: Hello, my uncle.
0: Elder, can I name?
4: Oh,
0: Elder, good to... Yes, Adam, Omar, good to have you this evening.
4: Thank you, sir.
0: All right.
4: Just message is a very wonderful one indeed. Again, Omar.
0: To God be the glory.
4: Yeah, thank you, sir. Now, that question, what can get it strictly?
0: Hello?
4: No question, I'm not getting very clear.
0: Okay, I see, Edda. Do you tie Gigi? Gai Jene Honanya? Ke futari he, or practically futari he? No, de kwana ige ji gaya, kan wike mwete kwane he ana cho na kachi neke. Ibanwe, mbanwe ono do asitere na kachi neke.
4: Okay, let me just declare simple word here.
0: Okay.
4: It's a clear way for us to use our voice. For us to use our good voice.
0: Okay.
4: Because we have a good voice, we can practically be in love and to work with the Lord. Because hard work, hard work, or in order to negative work or negative work cannot lead us anywhere. Cannot lead us to love. But when we have the good Lord, so we can walk in the law. And the hands you are giving us this message. Without a good voice, Pastor, I don't think that this message should be found.
0: So, Edda, you're saying I have a good voice.
4: Yeah, the good voice, Pastor, the law.
0: Oh, to God be the glory.
4: But with that good voice, in the family, what if you walk with the road? Family, that can you have a boba area? It's a good day, and then I'm a neighbor, my government. That's better than taking a canal.
0: Amen. Amen. Thank you so very much, Elder. Thank you. Very, very important. Ihun Oluoma. Oluoma de ma o. Oluoma ejikwa amara. O di ezigbo mma. Eh? O di ezigbo mma. Hallelujah. Amen. Thank you so very much, Elder. Thank you, Elder Kamba, for that very wonderful contribution there. Well, our time is almost we are there, okay? But we are trusting that this same God will help us. Yes, He will help us in times such as this, beyond this time, every now and then, you know, for us to walk in that dimension that God Himself will be happy that we are walking, and so He can be able to come through for us. From my WhatsApp here, I have this write-up here coming from Pastor Kokoso, said that, my pastor, gift of God to this generation. Mm-hmm. Thank you so much, Pastor Kokoso. Thank you. He says, the love that commands supernatural shift is demonstrating love to God by being committed to His glory. Very important. Obeying Him as appropriately in life. Now, reflecting God's love on my wife, then to my children, and then to others. Important matter. Burden for lost souls to repent. That is evangelism. Be committed to it. It is very, very important. These are some of the practical ways, as listed by Pastor Kokoso right here this evening, through which we can walk in love so as to experience a supernatural shift from God. That's right. Thank you so very much, my Pastor Kokoso. Thank you. God bless you. Really good. Okay. And also from my WhatsApp here, KC says, we can practically love by giving to the needy, visiting the orphanage, and praying for the unbelievers. That is very, very correct. God bless you, real good. Meanwhile, let's see who is calling us for the last time this evening. Hello? Okay, we lost that call. And yes, that will be it right here this evening. I want to say a very big thank you, wonderful people, for joining us today. Tomorrow is another day. Let's also do it to the glory of God, our Father. In Jesus' mighty name, amen and amen, amen. And let me say this before I go. Maybe you're a minister of the gospel. You are a born-again Christian. You have a testimony. You have a walk with God. And you will also want to come to share the gospel here on Rose FM 101.9, Abba House Fellowship on the radio. Please, you are at liberty to do so, okay? Yes, you're very much permitted to do so. Rose FM 101.9 Abba is giving you that opportunity henceforth to do so, okay? To the glory of God our Father. Or maybe you want your pastor, your bishop, your reverend, your apostle, your teacher, your mentor, anybody to appear here on earth to reach out to, you know, the many number of persons scattered all over who are tuned into Rose FM 101.9 Abba, okay, to share the gospel. Please, you are very much permitted. We are giving you that opportunity also from here on Rose FM 101.9 Abba. You cannot just reach out to me, okay, and then here on Rose FM 101.9 Abba, okay, number 7 Oron Street, GRA Abba, and that opportunity will be given to you as God will permit, okay, to the glory of God our Father. And of course, it will be at a very, very, I'm promising you, at a very, very customized rate for you, okay? This is a promise I'm making to you, to the glory of God our Father. I love you so dearly. Rose FM loves you so much, but God loves you the most. And I'm praying for you this evening. In the name of Jesus, receive grace to walk in love. And as we walk in love, may this glory of God, the supernatural attention that comes from God, supernatural intervention, divine favor, kingdom blessings, open doors, healing, restoration, revival, fresh fire, fresh grace, may it rest upon you in the name of Jesus Christ. Amen. The Lord bless you. The Lord keep you. And may the Lord continually shine His countenance upon you and be gracious unto you. In Jesus' mighty name, we have prayed. Amen. I still remain your only brother and pastor on the radio, P. Dave. I love you so dearly. God bless you. Be good. Bye for now. And do enjoy the rest of your evening. In Jesus' name, amen.
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6: Radio.
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7: And the charm of a rose never fades. Rose 101.9 FM, ABBA, putting a smile on your face.